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Same Old Radio acknowledges the traditional owners of the land across Australia, the Darug in the Blacktown, New South Wales area where our station is, and the Yugambeh in the Logan, Queensland area where I do the 8 p.m. live YouTube broadcast. We acknowledge the wisdom of the elders past, present and emerging, and recognize the positive contributions of First Nations people to the health and well-being of our communities through cultural heritage, values and beliefs. May the strength and wisdom be with us today. Now, the track we are listening to in the background is called Sing This For Me. Maraming salamat kay Jael Tagbo for that song. And the intro song was called Say More to Life, and maraming salamat kay Butch Monserrat. Yun ang signature track ng Say More Radio Show. It symbolizes the show's mission to explore, through music, diverse topics, share stories, and engage in meaningful dialogue, all while encouraging us listeners to reflect on our own lives and experiences. Overall, it's a compelling invitation to live fully and authentically. Ang unang kanta natin ay galing kay Cipriano Monton. This is performed by Ronald Mendoza and produced and arranged by Jeffrey Sanguyo. Ang pangalan ng kanta ay Bagong Mundo. Salamat by Bebot sa pagpadala ng kanta. Bagong Mundo. This is a love song. Yun bang maririnig mo yung sarilex mamaya, pero bali ang sinasabi, dati gusto ko maganda at yung cute, pero ang totoo, ano ang totoo? 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

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That was another love song. Ikaw ang mundo ko. 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Very nice. And parang ang tema ng musika natin ngayon ay, of course, always love song. Pero other than just love song, meron tayong travel na... Well, when you travel, you also fall in love, di ba? Anyway, yun ang umpisa. Ang susunod na kanta is from Blood Flowers. They are from Cagayan de Oro City. And ang pangalan ng kanta is Akin Ka, You're Mine. And this features Rotsanjani Mojica. Many thanks to Blood Flowers for letting us broadcast this song before the official release on the 29th of August. Available soon on all digital platforms. Now, Akin Ka. This song gives me mixed feelings. Mamaya pakinggan niyo yung lyrics. Ano? I can see that it expresses love, but what kind of love? The repetition of Akin Ka can be mistaken for obsessive control. That repetition works like a drum beat. It drives the point home, but also exposes the singer's obsession. Instead of just saying, I love you, it's really saying, I want to claim you. Exposes the singer's obsession. Instead of just saying, I love you, it's really saying, I want to claim you.

commitment, but the repeated line akin ka lang hints at control and exclusivity that could cross into possessiveness. While it promises protection from pain, it also suggests that the other person loses freedom of choice. So the love risks becoming conditional, more about ownership than true partnership. I'm sure that's not what the our composers meant, but that's just my opinion. Anyway, pakinggan natin. Paminawon ta, Akin Ka by Bloodflowers featuring Roxanne Jani Mojica. Here we go.

Maraming salamat, Blood Flowers and Rosenjito Mojica. That was a very deep song, di ba? Heavy. Pati yung album art, it has deep meaning. So, double meaning, akin ka. Good or bad? That's up to you to work out. Thank you, everyone, for your support. We are showing 552 listeners now on a YouTube live broadcast. Maraming salamat sa inyong suporta. Susunod na kanta. So I was saying that we are traveling, di ba? So punta tayo ng Sierra Madre. Sino nakapunta ng Sierra Madre? Ako hindi pa. Next song we have for you is by Pepito Roman, and the name of the song is Sierra Madre, Mother Mountain. 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Not all heroes are human. The Sierra Madre itself is a silent guardian. Storm after storm crashes against it, yet it stands firm to shield Luzon. The real danger doesn't come from nature, but from us. When we betray it for money, especially. If it's gone, we lose our shield. That's why we must wake up, protect nature, because it's the one protecting us. How do we protect nature? Alagaan nyo yung bakod nyo, alagaan nyo yung kapitbahay nyo, alagaan nyo yung baryo nyo, alagaan nyo yung city nyo, alagaan nyo yung country nyo. So maraming salamat, Pepito, sa iyong kantang Sierra Madre. Let's have a listen. Here we go.

Nako, if you're not inspired by that song to protect nature and do your bit for the environment, hindi ka siguro buhay. 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I'm sure you enjoyed the song, pero itong susunod, I'm sure you enjoy it even more. 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Ngayon, sasakay tayo ng Time Machine. Now, this song, Time Machine by Jael Tagbo featuring Miss J, is about wishing you could go back in time and undo or change the past. The singer feels trapped by mistakes or regrets, realizing that no matter how many reasons or excuses someone gives, the truth can't be hidden. They're longing for a fresh start, dreaming of hitting a restart button on life, escaping the ways of what's really happening and hoping for a clean slate. Basically, it's a mix of nostalgia, regret, and the universal human desire to correct past errors. So, pakinggan natin si Jael and si Miss J sa kanilang kanta, Time Machine. Here we go.

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1: Maraming salamat, Jael and Miss J, for that song, Time Machine. We all want to go back and change and fix things in the past, but we can't. We all know that there is always ever now. We can only look at the future and the past, but they're all figments of our imagination. We only have now. Talking about now, we're doing traveling. So we went to Sierra Madre and then we went through time. Now we are going to travel to the heavens and try and listen to Andrew Gunaud's song Closer to You. Andrew Gunaud is from West Sussex in England. Thank you for your support, Andrew. Of course, this song is a religious song, and we all know what to do to get closer to him. Let's have a listen. Here we go.

0: Many thanks for that track, Andrew Gennard. Thank you for your support. We hope to hear from you more. Your music is always welcome. Thank you for supporting Say More Radio Show, because that's what we want to do here. Say more to everyone. Thank you to the 546 supporters listening. Now it just jumped up to 553. A big shout out to Enki and Mudvayne, and also to Dad Enki Andrada, si Bugchi, to Beverly Klimako, to Kaupang, si Pepito Roman, si Morningstar, Zarinder, Jay Fernandez, si Angeli, tsaka si Jael. Thank you for your continued support. Love yous all. Now, how are we going? So we've been listening and traveling and listening to how successful we can get. Now, the next track we have is by D. Cray. He is living now in Cairns, another one of the Queensland cities that's around about 6 hours from here, where I am. And he's formerly from Mount Druitt. That's around about 16 hours from where I am now. So he is Pinoy. And the name of the song is Down. From the lyrics, this song is about self-empowerment, success, and living boldly. The singer is claiming their rise in life, stepping into the spotlight and not letting anyone stop them, flexing on haters, beats unleashed, and climbing so high, all point to confidence and ambition. There's also a strong theme of celebration and enjoying success, with references to wealth, fans, and living fast. At the same time, there are flashes of playfulness and attraction, like mentioning girls, smiling, and diamonds in her hair, which adds a fun, party-like energy to the song. Overall, it's a mix of hustle, triumph, and showing off the rewards of hard work. Key, two words, hard work. Like saying, look at me now, I've earned this and nothing can stop me. Let's have a listen to D. Cray with his song, Down. Here we go.
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0: Yeah.
1: Many thanks for that track. Decry, thank you for reminding us that we've all got to do our hard work to gain success. Thank you for your continued support. And thank you to Jonelle and Teloop, also listening to us from Pampanga. Thank you for your continued support. And again, once again, thank you to Jael, to Anjali, to Jay Fernandez, listening to us from the Kingdom of Saudi Arabia's Medina. See Zarandao listening to us from Korea. See Morning Star listening to us from Bacolod. See Pepito Roman from Nueva Vizcaya. To Cowpunk, I don't know where you're listening from, but thank you for your support. To Enki Andrada and his kids. See Enki and Mudvayne. To Beverly Klimako, thank you for your support. Next track we have for you, we're going back to the UK. And this is a submission from Amy Rowbottom, and the name of the song is Red. Enjoy. Here we go.

thank you for that promo track, Jael. And thank you to Amy Rowbottom from the UK for your track, Red. And next track we have for you. Well, we've been traveling. I told you we were going traveling. We went to Sierra Madre, and then we took a time machine. Then we went to Queensland down by Dickray. Then we went back to UK with Andrew Gnaud and Amy Rowbottom. And this time we are going to Korea. Well, Tulip is from the Philippines, but the song is an OST for a Korean TV show. And the name of the song is My Travel. Jurel John Tagbo, also known as Tulip, is an international indie singer and songwriter from the Philippines. He began performing and writing music at a young age, first gaining attention with K-pop cover songs around about 2011. Since then, he has written and recorded over 200 original tracks in English, Filipino, and Korean. Tulip has also contributed to TV drama soundtracks, performing opening and ending songs for series like Smile Code and Meet Yourself, and releasing OST tracks from 2023 to 2025. Most notably, he performed the main theme, My Travel, for the 2025 K-drama My Lovely Journey, showcasing his emotive vocals and lyrical style. With collaborations and a growing streaming presence, Tulip continues to be a versatile and active force in both independent music and soundtrack production. My Travel is about freedom, exploration, and embracing the present. The singer wakes up with a sense of light and possibility, letting each day be an adventure without strict plans or destinations. No destination, just open sky. There's a feeling of joy, aliveness, and openness to new experiences, as if life itself is a canvas and every moment is an opportunity to create and explore. The imagery of journey that's as much about self-discovery as it is about travel. Let's look at it this way. It's a celebration of curiosity, living fully, and letting the world guide your journey rather than following a rigid path. Maraming salamat, Tulip, for your song, and thank you, Jael, for submitting this song. My Travel by Tulip. Here we go.

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2: Maraming salamat ulit to Loop. Thank you for the wonderful boppy track. Gusto ko yung kong favorite part karon. Kundon, let me speak English. My favorite part was yung para papampam. It's shallow, but yes. Love it. Thank you for your support, everyone. We have time for one more song, and I'd like to thank the over 553 at one stage supporters that are listening to us right now from our YouTube live broadcast. Thank you once again to Enki and his kids, Enki and Mudvayne, to Talup, to Janelle, to Beverly Climaco, to Cowpunk, to Pepito Roman, to Morning Star Zarinder, to Jay Fernandez, and Anjali and Jayo, thank you for your continued support. The next track we have for us to take us out is, it's still about travel. You know, when we travel, there's always something. And in this case, there's always someone in the way. And this track is from Maestro Mojo, yung kajaming ko dati si Oliver Gadista. He is from Sydney. Now, always in the way is about deep love and gratitude in a relationship. The singer reflects on being with someone special who has been a constant source of strength and joy. Someone who lifts them up, makes them feel valued, and brings excitement into their life. Despite past doubts or challenges, the relationship has grown stronger and the partner becomes essential, the blood inside my veins. There's also a sense of overwhelming emotion where the singer has so much to say but struggles to find the right words, emphasizing how profound and all-encompassing the love feels. In short, it's a heartfelt tribute to a partner who makes life brighter, meaningful, and empowering, celebrating love that grows stronger over time. We all have that somebody, so let's dedicate this song to the someone in our lives who is always in the way. Now remember that every Sunday we have two broadcasts, 1 p.m. from the station and 8 p.m. on YouTube. Thank you everyone for your support. Here's a blessing for you. May your journey weave you into the vibrant tapestry of life where every thread connects and every heartbeat resonates with love. Here's a prayer of thanks that I picked up from the movie Book of Eli. Dear Lord, thank you for giving me the strength and the conviction to complete the task you entrusted to me. Thank you for guiding me straight and through the many obstacles in my path and for keeping me resolute when all around seemed lost. Thank you for your protection and your many signs along the way. Love you all. Hooroo. Let's have listened to Oliver Gadista's Maestro Mojo with his song, Always in the Way. See ya.

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0: Leslie and I are pleased and excited to present to you a message that we have entitled Preparing for an Amazing Love Story. It's important that I start out by really putting a little emphasis on one key word here, and that is preparing. You see, Leslie and I believe that a beautiful, romantic, successful love story is not something that you just stumble across in life, but it's something that you prepare for long before you ever discover it. In fact, we're even bold enough to believe the decisions we make when we're young and in love and in relationships actually impact in either a positive or negative way our future love life and our future marriage relationships. Every single one of us could save ourselves a whole lot of grief, a whole lot of pain, and a whole lot of humiliation if we would learn about preparing. Leslie and I believe that a beautiful, successful, and romantic love story is not something that you just practice for a few days and then voila, there it is. We believe that it's something you prepare for long before you ever discover it. And then you will discover its beauty truly. But it comes with preparing. We're going to share with you what we call four life-changing secrets to an amazing love story. Now, I don't know what your background is in the area of relating to the opposite sex, but I do know one thing about you. You're interested in the topic. If there's one thing we all love to talk about, to think about, to dream about, it's what we're going to talk about tonight. I just want to encourage you up front. We're going to share with you probably one of the most exciting messages you've ever heard in your life. If you are a romantic, you're going to love this. And if you're not a romantic, I guarantee you'll probably be converted into one through what takes place tonight. We are going to give you a glimpse inside the most beautiful, most pure, most sparkling and dazzling love that greater than your wildest imaginations. You see, we represent a generation that understands the pain of love. We understand the biology of our sexuality. We've been raised on AIDS education, condom research. We know all about these things, but very few of us know the beautiful side of love. If we were to be honest, you know, we've gone to the movies, we've seen Hollywood's rendition, Meg Ryan, Tom Hanks, sparkle, there's dazzle, and they go riding off into the sunset, and they live happily ever after. And we love it. You know, there's tears streaming down our cheek, and we're choked up, and we're like, oh, that's so beautiful. And then as we leave, a pang strikes our heart as we realize it was just a movie. That's not reality. This is going to be a little difficult for you to grasp at first, and it's going to take maybe the entire evening to really draw you to the understanding of what we're going to be communicating tonight. But Hollywood, in its most nuclear brainstorms and imaginations, could not even come close to what God has in store for us. This is going to, again, be a little strange, but God is actually the inventor of romance. He came up with the idea. The problem is most of us have never even conceived that God has a clue about this precious area of our life. And I know how precious this area of your life is to you. And we want to protect it. Tonight's going to also be a challenge. But if you allow yourself to open up and allow God to teach you whatever he wants tonight, whatever that is, if it's truth, I want you to grab a hold of it. And I want it to change your life. Because if you discover what we're going to share with you tonight, these four life-changing secrets to an amazing love story, you're going to discover a romance beyond your wildest imagination.
1: Well, growing up, I used to spend hours dreaming of the man that I would one day marry. I was a hopeless, incurable romantic from the time I was probably 5 years old. I used to make up the most incredible, beautiful love stories between Barbie and Ken. I used to read all the fairy tales, Snow White, Cinderella, Sleeping Beauty, and I used to dream for hours about the man that I would marry. By the time I was probably 10 years old, I had decided that I would settle for a guy who had Ken's looks and Prince Charming's personality. Pretty high standards. Amazingly, in all my most incredible, beautiful childhood dreams of what would happen in my life, nothing compared to what God did when he brought Eric and I together. Eric Luty is the man of my dreams.
0: Thank you.
1: Our love story started before we ever even met each other. began with a decision that each of us made before we met. This is the decision we want to tell you about next. It's our first secret to an amazing love story. Give God the pen.
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1: I came to a point in my life where I hit rock bottom in the area of relationships. I will never forget the night that Brandon called and broke up with me. Eric doesn't like Brandon. Brandon was a guy that I dated in high school. Tall, athletic, popular, good-looking. I bet, yeah, he doesn't want me to go on and on, but this is a necessary part of my story. I had gone out with other guys in high school, but no one that made me feel as loved and as secure as Brandon did. He told me every day that he loved me and that he thought I was beautiful. And he was sensitive to me. Whenever we were at a party or someplace where I didn't know people, he would always have his arm around me or be holding my hand. I felt comfortable around him. I could share my desires, my dreams, my fears. And as the weeks went by, I began to feel like I need the security that having him in my life brings. Everything was perfect for a while. He only had eyes for me. But pretty soon, I started realizing that he was beginning to notice other girls and losing interest in me. And I felt so desperate to cling to this relationship. I didn't think I could live without it. So I told myself it didn't matter what it took, I was going to make him want to stay with me. And I started compromising in the area of physical purity. See, I had grown up in a Christian home, and from a young age, I had been taught what I like to refer to as the Christian dating philosophy. I knew that as a Christian, I was not supposed to have sex before marriage. And I knew that I was supposed to look for guys that had good morals and went to church and believed the same things that I did. I went to a lot of abstinence campaigns and a lot of youth pastor purity pep rallies. And I was very well versed on the way that I was supposed to go about this dating thing as a Christian. But sometimes it seemed to me that all the well-meaning Christian adults in my life that were saying, save sex for marriage, did not understand the reality of the world that I lived in. Sexual temptation was not something that just lurked behind a dark corner somewhere. Sexual temptation and perversion was everywhere in my face, every moment of every day. The first time I was asked to have sex, I was 13 years old. And some of my friends were sexually active by that age. In our parents' generation, sex was a pretty big deal. In our generation, it's just become the equivalent of a goodnight kiss on a first or a second date. It was just something that was naturally expected out of any dating relationship that I saw. I knew couples at school that would go to their cars and have sex during the school day. I knew girls that would go to parties and let guys take turns having sex with them. This did not shock me at the time. It was just the reality of the world that I lived in, and it's probably the world that most of you live in too. It's our culture today. And to be physically pure in a culture like this can seem nearly impossible. I really tried, though. I tried to take the Christian dating philosophy into this world and make it work because I wanted to please God. I wanted to do this the right way. And for a while, I did pretty well. I went out with guys that had good morals and went to church and weren't obsessed with finding a girl that would sleep with them on the first or second date. And I made it clear that I was saving sex for marriage. But when I started going out with Brandon, things changed a little bit. I had told him in the beginning of our relationship that I was committed to saving sex for marriage, and he had been completely supportive and understanding. But as the weeks went by, I began to realize he really wanted more from me physically than I was willing to give. When I became emotionally attached to him, I wanted to hold on to that relationship. And when I could feel that relationship start to fade, I wanted to do whatever it took to hold on to him. So piece by piece, I began to give more and more of myself to him physically in the hopes that he would want to stay in this relationship. I justified what I was doing by looking at purity as this line in the sand that I was trying not to cross. As long as I was technically not having sex and crossing that line, I told myself it was okay to do pretty much everything up to that point and that I was still hanging on to my purity. But the more I did this, the more deep inside I knew better. I didn't feel pure. I felt dirty and used and guilty. I wasn't very close to my family at this time in my life because my friends and my dating life consumed me. So I didn't go to my parents and talk about this. I didn't talk about it with my friends. The only time the issue ever really got addressed in my life was when I went to church and someone brought up the question, how far is too far? Everyone wanted to know the answer to that. How far to that line in the sand, how close can I get to that line before it's really sin? How close to the edge of the cliff can I get before I fall off? How much can I get away with? One of the first times I heard a youth pastor answer that question, I was probably 14. And he said, you know, physical boundaries are different for everyone. What's right for you may not be right for someone else. You know, just go to the point where you feel comfortable and make sure you stop before things get out of control. Well, that was all I needed to hear to justify everything that I was doing. And I was sure I could stop before things got out of control with Brandon. So I kept getting closer and closer to that line. Even though I compromised and gave more and more of myself to him, it did not save our relationship. And after about 8 months, he called and said that he wanted to start seeing other people. That was seriously one of the darkest moments of my life.

I started going out with guys after that, even if I didn't like them, just to have someone in my life. I had poured so much of myself into Brandon, mentally, emotionally, and physically, that it was very easy to do that in all these other relationships. I would give so much of myself away, and sometimes they didn't even last for more than a few weeks. I had friends and I had a social life during this time, but my emotional state revolved around my dating life. Whenever a relationship began, I was on top of the world. I felt great. But whenever a relationship ended, it didn't matter if it was a long-term thing or just a two-week little fling. I felt that same hollow devastation, like someone had just taken my emotions and ripped them out, shattered them all over the ground into a million pieces. Ironically, on the outside, I was still following this Christian dating philosophy. I hadn't technically crossed that line in the sand. I was still a virgin. And I was still going out with guys that had good morals and went to church. On the outside, it looked like I was doing everything right, but on the inside, I was an emotional wreck. And that was right about the point that I hit rock bottom. I was laying on my bed one night, sobbing my eyes out because another relationship had just ended. And I cried out to God, "What am I doing wrong? You know, I'm following this Christian dating philosophy. I'm doing so much better than most of my friends who are sleeping with any guy that looks at them. You know, I'm dating, you know, pretty good Christian guys. I'm not having sex. And why do I feel like I've already been through the pain and the trauma of 5 or 6 divorces at this age?" To tell you the truth, I didn't really expect God to answer that question, because for the past few years, I had put him on the back burner of my life. He wasn't my top priority. My friends and my dating life consumed me. I gave God 10 minutes of my day, and I went to church, but that was pretty much it. And yet somehow, even though I'd been pushing God away, he got through to me that night, and he did begin speaking to me. It wasn't in an audible voice, but if I could have translated that moment into a conversation between me and God, it would have sounded something like this. "Leslie, do you believe that there's a special guy out there that you'll spend the rest of your life with someday?" Well, my answer to that was yes, of course I believe that. I was still holding out for my mix between Ken and Prince Charming, and I knew we would meet when I was in my 20s and life was kind of not fun anymore, and you know, we'd ride off into the sunset and live happily ever after. So my answer to that question was, of course I believe there's a guy out there that I'm going to spend the rest of my life with. The next question set my mind spinning. "Leslie, do you also believe that I'm the God of all creation? I know you better than you know yourself, and I am perfectly capable of bringing this man into your life in my own time, in my own way, and I don't need your help." What? God, wait, let's talk about this here. You don't need my help? Yes, you do. Okay, no offense, God, I'm young, and you are like really old. Okay, there is no possible way. I mean, you don't even know like what's cool, so I'm sorry, but you're gonna pick some total, okay, never mind, I won't even go there. I could not even conceive of giving God control of this area of my life. How could he know what my needs, my wants, and my desires were? I was sure that if I gave God control of this area of my life, he was out to destroy me. I knew it was going to happen too. I had it all figured out, because God's purpose in life was to make me miserable. So I was going to be spending, if I gave God control of relationships with the opposite sex and let him, you know, take this area of my life, I would be doomed to sit for the rest of my life in a rocking chair, in a long gray dress, staring out the window with my eyes glazed over and drool running down the side of my face. And I would have no friends, no phone calls, no dating life whatsoever. I'd just be rocking my life away. And then I'd get married when I was 95 to some guy I couldn't stand. We'd have 2 miserable years together and then die. That was God's idea of romance. I wanted nothing to do with it. But God was so patient and gentle with me. And over the next few weeks, he kept gently stirring my heart. And I realized that he didn't want to make my life miserable, but that he cared about every detail of this area in my life. He truly wanted to be in the center of my love life, and he had an amazing plan. He didn't just want to be in the center of this area of my life, he wanted to be in the center of every area of my life as well, not just 10 minutes of my day. When I realized how much God cared for me and wanted to be the center of my life, everything changed. One day, I knelt down by my bed, and I gave God control of every area of my life. I made a decision to put him first, even if it meant losing friends, losing popularity, or looking foolish to the rest of this world. And after I made that decision, I finally had peace again, because I knew that God was in his rightful place in my life. The hardest area to give to him that day when I made those decisions

0: was relationships with the opposite sex. I felt him give me a promise that if I could trust him, he had a plan for me that was so far beyond anything that I could plan for myself. It was hard for me to believe that he cared that much or that he would be that faithful. I had never been taught this in church, that God was the author of love and romance, and that he had a beautiful plan for this area of my life. I had been writing my own story and putting a Christian label on it. And now God was tapping me on the shoulder and asking me to give him the pen of my life and let him write every detail of my love story. I cannot imagine what my life would have been like if I had continued to write my own story. His plans for me were so far beyond anything I could have dreamed for myself. As Christians, we can hold God at arm's length and write our own story, maybe even follow a Christian dating philosophy. But God wants more than that. He wants total control of every area of our life. If we give him the pen and invite him in to his rightful place as the Lord of our life, that's when we'll discover his very best for us.
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2: I want to give you a little description of Christianity, maybe in a way that you've never thought of it before. In fact, if I were to say, what is a Christian? I'd get all sorts of unique answers. Well, I'm going to give you a very, very unique look at it. You see, back to the home idea. This is my home. Because it's my home, I make all the decisions. You know, if I want to move down the street, I put a wide load sticker on the back and start trucking down the way. If I want to turn right, I put the right blinker on. Left, I turn the left blinker on. I choose where I'm going to go, how I'm going to get there, when I'm going to turn, and when I'm going to get there. It's all in my controls. Why? Because it's my home. I choose the outside decorations, you know, the paint job, the roofing materials. It's my choice. The inside, too. I'm the interior decorator, the carpeting, the wallpaper, you know, the chandeliers. I choose them. Why? Because it's my home. It's my home until. It's my home until I realize who Jesus Christ is. And when I realize who Jesus Christ is, I have an awesome revelation. Well, God, what are you saying here? That you built this home not for me, but for yourself? Well, God, what do you mean? You want me to pack my bags and move out? In fact, God's a little more blunt. Eric, I want you to die. Now, God, wait, you're supposed to be this loving God. I mean, this die thing, that doesn't fit into my grid. You see, as long as we are the ones calling the shots, as long as we are the ones that determine how this life is going to be lived, we haven't discovered what true living is. Christianity, in a nutshell, is this. Us packing our bags and moving out of the way so the Spirit of Almighty God can come and make this his home. So that when this world sees our life, they no longer see us. But they see the likeness, the nature, the character of Jesus Christ. I was in college when God struck me with this whole concept of the desire that he had for all of me. You see, I had grown up a Christian. There's probably a few of you in here that have grown up Christians. I would call myself a wimpy Christian. There's a few of those out there. The only time I'd ever read my Bible was, you know, when I was in a crisis situation, I wanted to impress God. I would pray during crisis situations, big test the next day. I remember I was in the car with a guy named Gary. He had just gotten his driver's license, and I just knew I was going to die. So I'm like, God, if you get me out of this, you know, I'm yours forever. Crisis prayers. If that's the time when you cry, you're probably a wimpy Christian. When you cry, when you pray, that's probably a sign that you're a wimpy Christian too. You see, I would never mention Jesus Christ outside of Sunday school class. That doesn't go over too well. Unless you're using his name as a cuss word, it doesn't help your reputation. Not many of you are too eager to get up in front of your, you know, school assembly and say, I just want you all to know that I love Jesus Christ. That has some serious ramifications upon your popularity status. See, I didn't want Jesus Christ to emanate from me. I wanted to sort of hide him in the way. He was my fire insurance. In other words, I didn't want to go to hell. So I was like, okay, now what do I need to do to make sure I don't end up there? And so I found out you need to believe in Jesus. So I'm like, okay, all right. I acknowledge the fact that he was living on the planet Earth 2,000 years ago. He died for me. Everything's fine now, right? I'm like, yeah, you're fine now. Wimpy Christian stuff. Jesus didn't come and give his life for me so that I could just take out a fire insurance policy called Jesus Christ and make sure I didn't end up in the wrong place. He gave his life for me so that I would have the privilege of giving my life to him. so that I could discover what true living was all about. I was in college, I remember falling on my knees and saying, God, I've never realized that you wanted something from me. I want you to have my life. Kink, kink, kink. He was knocking on the outside of my home. And for the first time in my life, I allowed him to come in. And he was wandering the hallway. I remember feeling a little insecure about this. I'm like, okay, Jesus, make yourself comfortable here. If you want to re-carpet, you can. If you want to re-wallpaper, do whatever you want. I'm just going to be back in my rooms. It's really interesting how we first approach God. We assume that that's all he wants is this little hallway. But kink, kink, kink, he starts knocking. He wants the whole house. I remember I was in this first room that he came to, and it was a good room. It was really nicely decorated. I mean, it was a little messy at times, but, you know, it was a nice room. It was called Ludi Pride. I used to have this whole attitude. You know, I used to speak with a deep, bassy voice. How you doing? Yeah, my name's Ludi. Eric Ludi. I used to manicure and primp my hairdo to perfection. I mean, I'd spend hours on it every day. In fact, if you wanted to die young, it was very easy. All you need to do was touch my hair. No one touches my hair. I mean, if you spent 2 hours on your hair, you wouldn't want someone messing with it either. I used to dress like the, you know, cover of GQ magazine. I had a little strut. When I'd say hi to someone, I'd go, hey, and I'd do this little head nod thing. It was all part of this facade that I had built up. You see, that wasn't really me. I was a little insecure kid trying to act like I was something special. There's a few of you out there that know what I'm talking about. We come out with our best foot forward, and it's actually a false foot, because if we really put out who we were, people would laugh at us. Kink, kink, kink. God was knocking on this door. You've got to be kidding, God. No way you're coming into this room, because if you come into this room, then people are going to see me for who I really am, and I'm going to lose my friends. I'm going to be laughed at. In fact, I've got a great argument all of a sudden. You ever notice that we become great debaters when God starts tinkering around with our life? I mean, we become very quick-witted. It's like, God, if you came into this room in my life and I looked like a fool, people might realize as well that I'm a Christian, and that would give you a bad name. You think with me here. You're like, yeah, that's good. I'm going to use that one. Have you ever known that God has never lost a debate in all of world history? You know, he wasn't going, ooh, good one. Eric, if I was worried about my reputation, do you think I would choose someone like you to represent me?
3: I'm a cheap shot guy.
2: And Eric, do you think I would have hung naked between two thieves on a cross? That's a good point, God. God's not worried about his reputation, which is one of the most incredible revelations, if you ever catch that. He's interested in you being exactly who he created you to be, in all your weakness. Because for some reason, when we are weak, he is seen in a more clear way. It must be so unusual for humans to be weak that God chooses that weakness to show himself in the truest sense. Kink, kink, kink. I finally opened that room called Ludi Pride to God. I'd never seen any other young person open this. I mean, I was really taking a big step. And I felt all good about that. I was like, okay, God, I just let you into Ludi Pride. And then kink, kink, kink. Like, wait a minute, you're going down the hallway here? There was a next room down the hallway. In fact, this was like, no way. God, I mean, okay, I gave you that one, and that's a big step for me, but no way. The Denver Broncos. This is back in the days when these guys couldn't win Super Bowls. You need to understand that. No way. I used to dream in orange and blue. I mean, this was my life. If the Denver Broncos won, I was the nicest person. That's when you want to ask me for money. Come like, how much do you want? I'll give it to you. If the Denver Broncos lost, though, stay far away from me. Because it's probably your fault that they lost. My entire emotional center hinged around the Denver Broncos. I had some serious problems. I was actually at Whitworth College here in Spokane. And the Denver Broncos were playing in the Super Bowl 1990 against the San Francisco 49ers. And I was sure that the Denver Broncos were going to walk all over the San Francisco 49ers. So I made it a big stink, you know, on campus. I was the Bronco fanatic. If the Broncos won, I got all the credit because no one else wanted to claim them. Everyone else was a 49ers fan. Well, if you read a sports almanac, you'll find out what happened that day. The Broncos didn't just lose. They were chewed up and spit back out. Every Super Bowl record was made against the Denver Broncos that day. They lost 55-10. It's a terrible memory for me. I remember walking into the school cafeteria, and all I heard was, Ludie, Ludie, Ludie. Tears start ching, ching, spewing out my eyes. I turn around. I went back to my dorm room. I'm a grown guy, and I'm sitting in my dorm crying. It was terrible. My Broncos had lost God in his ever tender, sensitive way, wraps his arm around my shoulder. He says, Eric, you really trusted those guys, didn't you? Didn't they? Let me down, stupid guys. Eric, I want you to know something. You can continue to put your trust in the orange and blue. They're going to let you down every time. But you put your trust in me. I'll never, ever let you down. Each of us has a room called the Denver Broncos. It's just called something different for you. But it's a part of our life that we want to lean on something. We have heroes. We have places we want to put our affections. But if it's on anything else but Jesus Christ, we're going to be let down and be disappointed in this life. Jesus wants every aspect of us.
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2: Kink, kink, kink. Huh. God, I've given you more than I've ever seen any other young person in the history of the world give you. There is no way you're getting into this room. No. Kink, kink, kink. No, uh-uh. We're not even discussing this one. I had two deadbolts on this door. Uh-uh, God. You hang out in those other rooms. You make yourself comfortable. There's just no way you're getting into this room. Kink, kink. Relationships with the opposite sex. You know as well as I do that that's the wrong place to have God. You see, in fact, you're cheering me. I was like, yeah, keep him out, Eric. You keep him out, I can keep him out. We can work together, form a little team here. God doesn't belong in that room in our life. We all know it intrinsically, innately. We know that we know better than God when it comes to relationships. See, I knew that if God got into this room in my life, he was going to do one of two things. One, he's going to keep me single. You know how God is. He's going to find out that one thing that you don't want. Like, you don't want to be, I mean, you're willing to go anywhere in the world. And he's going to pick that one hut in Africa. And bugs are going to be crawling all over you. The one place in all the world that you don't want to go, he's going to pick that one. Why? Because he loves to torture you. And one day I was going to be praying. I could just feel it. I was going to say, God, you know, and I'm really excited about having a wife someday. And he's going to say, oh, do you now? He's going to keep me single, or, worse yet, forever at my side would be the Beast. The one person on planet Earth that I can't imagine spending my life with. I just, for the rest of my life, I'm like waking up in the morning. I mean, most of us have been to church. There's some funny-looking people in church. And God loves them. He might call me to love them, too. We intrinsically have a sense that God doesn't have a clue about this area of our life. We have an attraction gift. I don't know if you've recognized this, but we're attracted to different things. Not all of us are attracted to the same things. We're attracted to different things. And I just want you to know, this is going to be a little strange for you to ponder, but God gave you that gift. He didn't give it to cows. You ever thought about that? You don't see cows sitting out in the pasture and a big, you know, beautiful sunset is taking place. And they're like, moo. We have this attraction gift, and God gave it to us. He entrusted this to us. And guess what? He knows better than we know what we're attracted to. You see, each of us naturally wants to push God away. And we want to do it our way. We want to live life by our rules. We want to go where we think is best and turn when we think it's right, the right time. We think we know. The reason we can't let God into this room in our life is because we don't truly know him. If we could just take a peek inside God's Father's heart, just a peek, and see how much he loves us, how much he desires our very best. Did you know that if he knocked on a door of our life and we truly knew what he was like, we would fling the door open and say, God, come on, right on in. Because you would trust him. You'd know that he would know far better than you would of what's best for you. And you'd also know that he has your best in mind. And God, by the way, since you're coming into this room, I have 10 more rooms down the hall I want you to come into as well. The reason we can't, and the reason we struggle, and it's in all of us, it's not just you, it's me. We struggle, and the reason is because we don't truly know him. We need to hunger to know this God, because when we do, we find greater freedom in life, greater beauty, but it's only found in learning to trust him. Leslie called it a pen. Each of us has one. And we think we know how to script out the best story. But we need to seriously consider letting go of that pen and allowing Jesus Christ to have his way with our life. I finally let God into that room in my life, and I wouldn't even expect you to do that tonight. It took me 3 weeks of struggling, hearing that kink, kink. I was like, God, man, I've never even heard of you being a part of this area of someone's life. You gotta be kidding. What are you gonna do? Eric, trust me. Let me in. I know better than you know what is best for you. She's proof of it. I opened that door, and I remember this is what I said to God. God, I'm willing to be single. Have you ever said that to God? That's a scary thing to say, because you can just say, oh, finally, now I can keep you single. Are you willing to allow God to do whatever he wants with this area of your life? That's where it starts. We're talking about an amazing love story. It starts in a very unusual way, doesn't it? The first secret is letting go. Because when you let go, that's truly when you gain. So our first challenge to you tonight is give God the pen. You see, I've been doing some serious negotiations with God in this area. And a few weeks had passed, you know, since the time I finally opened this room in my life to God. And when I first let him in, I felt like a vacuum had been created in my life, because my entire life was about pursuing girls. And maybe you girls can't understand that, but, you know, just switch it around. You got, you know, for girls, you can understand pursuing guys. But when we're young, that's what life is. And I gave this area of my life to God. What else is there? I was really struggling. It's like, God, what? I mean, I'm just supposed to focus on you. I don't understand this. Well, weeks passed, and I was really battling with God about, how am I supposed to live my life? How do I truly allow you to have this area of my life? And I felt like he gave me a promise. Eric, I have someone very special for you. But you're going to need to trust me. You're going to need to wait for my perfect timing. But she's out there, Eric. And boy, is she beautiful. Well, kink, kink, God knocked on my heart as we were having this little guy conversation. I remember thinking of God's promise to me, that there was someone out there. And I just sort of floated off into la-la land. You ever done that when you're in a conversation with someone? I never did ask my buddies what they thought of this, okay? I mean, and you'll probably understand why later in this story. But my mind drifted off, and I remember thinking, oh, that's sort of strange. Just think, if God has someone for me, that means most likely she's alive. At least I was hoping she was alive. That was going to be a long wait. She's like walking the earth right now. Isn't that a weird thought? I just want you to ponder that for a second. You need to close your eyes and think about this. If God's plan and purpose for you is marriage, then that person is like wandering the earth right now. I mean, where are they? I was thinking that. They could be on an elephant in Zaire. They could be in a bagel shop in Jerusalem. They could be like in the same McDonald's. I didn't know. It was sort of this intriguing thought to think that that person was out there. So I had a thought. I wonder what she's doing tonight. And then I had a horrifying thought. It's a full moon. Where did I want to be that night? I wanted to be with a girl. I mean, that was just honest. She better not be with a guy. And then the thought got worse. It was like decomposing on me. I thought of this turkey slithering his snake-like arm around my future wife's shoulder. He was puckering his unbridled, oversized lips, and he was kissing my wife. Now, that might sound totally innocent to you. It's like, oh, it's just a kiss, Eric. Yeah, but it's my wife. If there are any men in here that are married, I just want to challenge you with this thought. I mean, how would you feel if you came home tonight after this and found out that some guy had been kissing on your wife all day? You wouldn't feel too good about it. And I wasn't feeling too good about it at this moment. In fact, I made a fist and plunged it into my other hand. And that's why I never asked my buddies what they thought of this. I'm like just out in left field, and they're probably like, what in the world? I wanted God to reveal to me this guy's address, because I was going to clean the earth of his life. He was touching something that was mine. And God, kink, knocked at my heart, put his tender arm around me and said, Eric, you really desire purity in your wife, don't you? You better believe it, God, she's going to be pure. Well, Eric, that's good, you know? I love purity, but I want you to think about something. If you desire purity in your wife, how much more do you think she desires purity in you? Hey, I'm not doing anything. I'm sitting in a McDonald's right now. She's the guilty one. Eric, not just tonight. I want to talk about you. You know, so many of us, we look outside and we're like, yeah, my wife should be doing this for me. We almost set up this sort of purity bargain. It's like, yeah, you stay pure, I'll stay kind of pure for you. We put the emphasis heavy on their side. In fact, we know that we never see anyone else around us as staying pure, so it's like, well, the person I marry obviously isn't going to be pure anyway, so it's like, we'll just get married and ask forgiveness from each other and just go on. Remember what we called this secret? Get a love life. I want to teach you what true love really is. You see, most of us, when we think of love, we think of this emotional sensation. That's part of it. That comes in the process of falling in love, as we say. But did you know that you have a love life right now? I know this is going to sound strange to you, but you have one right now. You can choose this day to either love your future spouse or to live for yourself. You can either tear down your future relationship right now, or you can invest in it. You are in an incredible position if you are still single right now.
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2: In fact, do you know what these are? See, I baited you for that one. These are eyeballs. Can't you tell? You know who they belong to? Oh, me. Mine are right there. They belong to my future spouse. Of course, that makes these Leslie. She's not too flattered by my imitation here, but you need to use your imagination for this. God began to teach me in this time of my life, Eric, imagine that she could see you. Imagine that she followed you around and she could see you interacting with other girls. Ask yourself, how would she feel? If she were to see me slithering my snake-like arm around someone that wasn't her, puckering my unbridled oversized lips and kissing someone, just something as simple as a kiss, how would she feel? Would she be going, yeah, all right, go Eric, man, he's going to be one good kisser. Or would her heart be broken? Would she be jealous? Would she be hurt? You know what I began to do? I began to realize that I could practically love her with the way I was treating other girls. If she was watching me, she could see me honoring her and cherishing her and adoring her, even though I didn't even know who she was. Okay, I'm going to really stretch your minds here. This is exciting. This is where it really gets romantic. I realize that if she's out there, I can invest in her life. I begin to pray for her every night. That's sort of a strange thing to do. God, mold her into the most beautiful, most fantastic, most virtuous, most princess-like woman that ever walked the planet Earth. You know what I discovered? No other guys were praying. Why? Because I got her. There was no competition. You guys dropped the ball. So I can encourage all you young men out there, you can get number two. She might be still available, but number one's already taken. Guys don't like that. It's like, what? I can't help it. That's just the way you dropped the ball. I began to write her love letters, love songs. It's one of the most precious periods of my life as I began to realize that I could practically love her. I wanted the girls in my life, when I got married, to come up to Leslie and say, man, this guy has loved you for a long time because I've seen it in the way he treated me. Can you have such a testimony in your life? Well, to be honest, I sure didn't up to this point in my life. But I began to realize that I had an opportunity. Let me tell you a story. We have to go to communist Romania to understand this story. I don't know how many years ago, maybe 50 or so years ago, this took place. But when the communist regime entered into Romania, the first thing they went after was Christianity. Because communism, one of its foundation stones is atheism. I mean, you don't believe in a God, and this Christianity can really mess things up. So they went after all the pastors, and they gave them an ultimatum. You could either stop sharing about Jesus Christ and share the communist message instead, and everything, we'll leave you alone. Everything will be fine in your life. You can stay with your family and, you know, keep going. Or you could, you know, go to prison, be tortured, killed. So what's your choice? That's a difficult one for a lot of us. Many of these pastors actually compromised the truth of the gospel so they could keep the comforts. But many of them also gave up their lives because they couldn't ever compromise the truth of Jesus Christ. One man in particular, these communist bad guys, that's what we'll call him, the communist bad guy, went around and he himself was personally responsible for stripping these pastors from their homes, from their churches, and sticking them in a prison. In fact, there was like one prison that he totally filled with pastors. He himself, the communist bad guy. Well, this communist bad guy eventually fell into bad graces with the communist government, and he himself was actually thrown into prison. Remember, I'm talking about the communist bad guy here. The ironic thing is he was thrown into the very prison where all the pastors he threw in were. This is a bad situation. Could you imagine having to walk in there and have all these people? I mean, he populated the whole place. He had destroyed their lives. He'd stripped them of all their comforts from their families. They'd experienced tremendous and cruel torture because of him. I mean, he just knew he was going to be lynched the moment he walked in. But instead, he was greeted with a completely different reaction. These pastors had decided long ago to forgive this man and to love him. When he came in, they embraced him. They loved him. They served him. In fact, one pastor went out of his way to share with him about Jesus. And every day he sort of followed him around and would talk about Jesus. This guy hated Jesus, the communist bad guy. He didn't like Jesus at all. He hated this guy. And so finally, he had enough. And he blew his stack and he said, "That's it! That's it! I never want to hear you say another word about this Jesus. I'll give you one sentence. You share with me all you can about Jesus Christ in one sentence, and then I never want to hear you open your mouth and speak his name again." What would you say if you had one sentence? That's a challenging one, isn't it? And some of us would be like, "Well, he did it. That wasn't a period. That wasn't a period. That was a comma." There's a lot to say. Well, this man chose three words. And I can almost guarantee that most of us wouldn't have chosen these three words. He looked at this communist bad guy who was full of hatred. His face was hardened. And he said, "He's like me." Like I said, most of us wouldn't choose those words. This communist bad guy looked back at him and he said, "If he's like you, I want to know him." And this man gave his life to Jesus Christ. When you hear a story like that, isn't there something inside of you that is stirred? It's like, that's the way I want to be. That's the way I want to be. And it's like, put me in prison. I'm going to be like him. I like to call that heroic love. You see, it stirs us. When we're a Christian and we truly know who Jesus Christ is, we want to be like that. We want to have people tell stories about us 50 years from now and get all excited about our life, the way we lived it. You know what? We oftentimes think that Christianity like that is supposed to come out in like concentration camps, you know, in prisons and horrible situations like that. But we fail to realize that it's supposed to come out in our life every day. That's the way we're supposed to live every day, every moment of every day. In fact, the one thing we fail to realize is that that's the type of love that makes a love story. When I say get a love life, that's what I mean. You should be able to say to your future spouse, if she could see you or he could see you right now, "He's like me." Did you know that it's one of your privileges in the area of romance to exhibit the nature and the character of Jesus Christ to the one you love? Leslie should be able to look at me and understand in a deeper, more intimate way who Jesus Christ is. Now that's a lot of pressure, and most of us can't perform up to that level, can we? But that's our goal. That's what it's all about. Remember how I said I wanted to share with you what Christianity was? It's about us getting out of the way so the Spirit of Almighty God can fill this home and exhibit who He is through our life. You need to let go and give God that pen. And you need to realize that you can love that person right now. You know, if I were to ask you, how many of you are going to be faithful to your future spouse? You don't need to raise your hand. But how many of you are going to be faithful to your future spouse when you get married? What a stupid question that is. I mean, could you imagine not raising your hand? And here it's like, "Oh, no, I think I'll try, you know, a little unfaithfulness." I mean, in a group like this, you're forced to raise your hand, even if you don't want to. Most of us, I mean, assume, it's like, of course I'm going to be faithful. Did you know that faithfulness doesn't just start when you get married? Most of us think that, "Oh, yeah, I'll just be faithful." If you don't know how to be faithful right now, then you're going to have a difficult time being faithful when you get married. Did you know that Christian marriages are actually falling apart now and ending in divorce at a quicker rate than even non-Christian marriages are. We have now surpassed them. Boy, are we doing good. You see, we need to realize that it's our life now, when we're singles, before we ever get married, that we start loving this person. You have the privilege of learning one of the greatest arts, and that is faithfulness. You can be faithful to this person even now. And that is our challenge to you.
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0: Well, it wasn't long after I gave God the pen of my life that I made another very radical decision. And I learned what true love was really all about. I was innocently reading my Bible one day, and I was reading Proverbs 31. That's an entire chapter in the Bible devoted to talking about a wife of godly character. Now, I wasn't really paying that close attention to the words that I was reading, because I was pretty sure that none of this would actually apply to me until after I was a wife, which I was sure would not be for a few more years. But as I was reading, there was a verse in Proverbs 31 that caught my attention. The wife of godly character does her husband good and not harm all the days of her life. All the days of her life? I realized in that moment, wait a minute, I've never known anyone who's been married all the days of her life, from the minute she's born until the day she dies. Does that mean that I'm supposed to begin doing my husband good now, before we're married, before I even know who he is? And I felt God tap me on the heart and say, that's exactly what it means. That's what I want you to do for your future husband. My first thought was, well, how? I mean, how do you love someone? How do you do someone good if you don't even know who they are? And to be really honest, I'd always thought that, you know, saving sex for marriage, not crossing that line in the sand, was a pretty big sacrifice in today's culture. And I was, you know, always thinking in the back of my mind, boy, I hope my future husband appreciates this amazing sacrifice that I've made for him. And what else could I possibly be doing for my future husband other than, you know, saving sex for marriage? And then I began to realize the way that I had been relating to the opposite sex over the past few years. Every temporary, shallow relationship that came into my life, I would pour myself into, mentally, emotionally, and physically. And piece by piece, I had been giving away part of a treasure that belonged to the person that I would spend the rest of my life with. You know, I mentioned before that it was so difficult to follow this Christian dating philosophy. It was so difficult to keep physical purity in the world that I lived in. But the reason that it was really hard was because it was just a rule that I followed on the outside, because it was the Christian thing to do. Saving sex for marriage was the spiritual thing to do. And it didn't start with a commitment on the inside to guard my heart, to save my emotions, to save everything I was for one person. When I realized that, I began to get a picture of how beautiful it would be if two people, before they ever even met each other, could start loving each other and being faithful to each other and setting themselves aside completely for that other person before they ever even met. I thought, how amazing if a marriage could be built on that kind of love, if the love could start before the two people ever even met each other. I made a decision. That's what I want for my marriage relationship. And that day, I said a prayer. Lord, the next time I give my heart away, the next time I give any piece of myself away, will not be until I know it's the one that you've chosen for me to spend the rest of my life with. Now, it sounded very heroic when I prayed that prayer, but as soon as I prayed it, I thought, great, I've just committed relational suicide. I mean, the next few months and weeks, I had friends say to me, you know, how... you're probably never going to get married. How do you expect to meet someone if you're not out there trying out relationships? I mean, is God just going to drop somebody on your doorstep? The only thing that kept me holding on to this commitment was God's faithfulness to me and the vision that I wanted to be faithful to my future husband in every way. But this was even harder at times, because I looked around at the guys in my life and I thought, I don't even see one that is worth saving my heart for. All the guys in my life that I saw were giving themselves completely away to other people. They weren't saving themselves for their wives. And I struggled with believing that there was really a guy out there worth setting myself completely aside for, especially when I didn't see any. And amazingly, the whole while I was struggling to trust God, struggling to keep this commitment, struggling to believe that there was one person out there that I wanted to love for the rest of my life, and I didn't want to give my heart away until that person came along. Somewhere else in the world was a man named Eric Luty, and he was praying for me. And he was loving me. He was being faithful to me. He was writing me love songs and love letters before we met each other. On our honeymoon, he brought out this huge stack of letters that he had written to me, love letters that he had written to me years before we ever even met. Now, don't tell me that's not romantic. In fact, I want to read one of the letters that he read to me on our honeymoon. This is something that he wrote on Valentine's Day when he was 20, about a year before we met. Very romantic. My heart longs just to sense the beating of your spirit. I deny my desires, for I know that God has a reward ever so breathtaking. It will be a pleasure of no imitation just to feel the softness of your skin, like hearing the crackle of a fire and tapping of rain, or seeing the brightness of sunrise as it molds a new day. I just know you will be like none other I have ever laid eyes upon. It's difficult to wait, but God has his timing. Can you find it in your heart to believe a man you are yet to even see? I love you more than any poem could ever express, and I long for the day we will meet, for then will my heart be free.
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11: 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Well, we have this opportunity to be together with all of you within this hour. 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Let's now please listen to this beautiful song. All right, speaking about listening to the voice of God, I'll be back straight after.
0: 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The difference is the music.

That's great. What a beautiful song, isn't it? My name is Victor from UCKG Help Center. 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I'm looking for an answer. I'm looking for a way out. Well, here we are to help you. Yes, I tell you, help is available. So regardless what you have been going through, there is hope, there is a way out. Speaking about way out, it's important for you to understand the way you take actions. You take even like reactions. For example, the word of God says about the promised land. God never promised that blessings will come to each one of us automatically. He teaches to use our faith to possess the miracles, to take possession of his wonders and greatness. All these blessings are available to anyone. Anyone can have access to the blessings of God. But the thing that we need to do is to manifest our faith. We do not manifest faith just by saying something or feelings, emotions. We manifest faith through actions. That's the reason why when God delivered his people from Egypt and he spoke to them to go to the promised land, God didn't make their way from the Egypt to the promised land easy, but he made it possible. They had to go through the wilderness. They faced challenge there. The walls of Jericho fell down. And to possess the promised land, God was clear when told them that they should drive out the Jebusites and possess the land. But then we can identify here a difference. There is a difference on reacting between Joshua and David. Okay, I can quickly read for you to help you to understand. It says, Joshua 15, verse 63, it says, "As for the Jebusites, the inhabitants of Jerusalem, the children of Judah, could not drive them out, but the Jebusites dwell with them of the children of Judah at Jerusalem to this day." What really happened there? There is that saying which says, like, when you can't beat them or defeat your like enemy or whatever, join them. Which is not like as a good advice. No? Joshua, he could not rebuke or take them away from the land. The enemies came in a very deceitful way with the agreement to share the land. God never said that to share. God said, go, possess the promised land. This is yours and you shall indeed enjoy the promised land, which is like fruitful, great, that overflow with honey and milk. So an abundant life. But Joshua, he believed in God. Perhaps you also believe in God. You have been listening to us. You believe in God. But the question is, do you believe yourself? Because if you want help, we can help you. But one way that can make you to understand that help is not the help that you're looking for is you can't find it in people. People, they can offer you help, but you must be the first one that be able to help yourself. Like Joshua believed in God. He was like a believer, né? Let's say religious, but he didn't believe himself. He thought that he was not capable enough to defeat the Jebusites. But God said, go and do it. And the same way as God said, go there, turn, go around, and then march around the walls of Jericho. Because he said, I'm gonna make a way for these walls to fall down and to be able to go through that land. God could make things easier. But God's not a God who makes things easier. He makes things possible. And through faith, all things are possible. Joshua had faith to arrive in the land, but didn't have faith to face the enemies.
Many people, they have faith only for easy things. They have faith when they have feelings, have faith to go to work, faith only for easy things. They have faith when they have feelings, have faith to go to work, have faith to eat, have faith to sleep, to do this.

the enemy, well, the negative forces, they cannot like force us to give up, but he can try to find ways in terms of feelings and voices and problems, making you to accept it and do nothing to defeat it. That's what he wants. He just needs to find a way to make you to accept. Accept the problem, accept the bad feelings, accept the bad thoughts, and just it end up being part of your life. That is what happened with Joshua. And later on, he experienced not good experiences at all, because he was, let's say, living with the enemy. No peace at all. Then later on, God had to find someone else. Then he found David. David, let's see what happened with him. 2 Samuel chapter 5, verse 6 to verse 7, it says, "And the king and his men went to Jerusalem against the Jebusites, the inhabitants of the land, who spoke to David, saying, 'You shall not come in here, but the blind and the lame will repel you.'" Even mocking David, they thought, "As we defeated the children of God before, we can do it again. As it was with Joshua, it's going to be also with this man David." Thinking David cannot come in here. They thought that David could not, beat them. And they could find another way to deceive and still there living in the promised land, which was not for them. But the Bible says, "Nevertheless, David took the stronghold of Zion, that is the city of David." David, he entered through the front door, defeated them, took the stronghold of the land, the promised land, the Mount of Zion, built the temple of God, changed the name of the city, and the city became the capital of Israel today as Jerusalem, which means many things changed. The same situation, the Bible refers to the same people, the Jebusites. First, with Joshua, they made a way to deceive, making Joshua to accept the situation. But David didn't accept. You see, different reactions brought different results. Do you want to see or experience something different in your life? Stop doing the same things. Stop making the same mistakes. Stop, keeping these feelings and voices and thoughts, which doesn't help you at all. You're feeling down, you feel depressed, you feel frustrated, but it seems like your life, you have been walking in a circle. You never get somewhere. You expect something different in you, but the result is always the same. Is it not because you are taking the same actions? You are trying on doing the same things. So why not you to ask, request from God for a new spirit? Yes, because everything begins within you. It's not from the change. The real change doesn't happen from outside in, but from within out. So within you first must change. Then consequently outside will change. Things will change. You will provoke the change. Don't expect the change happens suddenly or automatically. No, it doesn't work like that. This is not life. Life here on earth demand from us determination. We have to be strong. We have to resist. We have to fight. So regardless your faith, your religious, regardless your background and who you are, this is all about actions and reactions. Even to defeat and beat depression, beat anxieties, low self-esteem, some traumas. How can you make it? By having this strong spirit within you. When you have a strong spirit like David, a spirit of determination, he didn't give ears to the enemies, but he went there to defeat because there was a promise. There was a promise, and he did not accept to, go there and fail, because God doesn't change. He doesn't make mistakes. God never promised something that he's not able to fulfill his promises. He's not a liar, but he needs to use someone's hands. God is searching for people who he can count on with his spirit that give us the power to make all things possible. Yes, I know that you are going through some hardships, but with God,
all.

0: things are possible. Keep it in mind. This is the message for you. How is your spirit? No? Are you feeling weak? No? Perhaps you have been like very down and downcast. You are feeling very discouraged, no? Overwhelmed by so many challenges that you have been trying to carry on within you, but it's not working because you feel heavy. You are carrying some heavy burdens that you know you are not capable by yourself to deal with those issues. What to do? That's a question. What to do? What to do when you don't know what to do? Good question, isn't it? Well, I tell you, what you can do is take a decision. Do something that perhaps up to now you haven't been done. But not in a way of like, okay, let me try, no? I know that's not going to work, but I'll try. No, not with this energy, not with this, you know, I would say like feelings of, let me try, but I know that it does. No, it's going to happen. No, I'm going to make it. Like David. David, he didn't want to know if some people, they went there and tried, it didn't work. No, he ignored all those things, like facing the Goliath, facing the giant was the same. The soldiers, the army of Israel, the king, his brothers, his father tried to hide him, to stop him. But none of them could stop David because he was so determined. He was so revolted. No, he had that spirit of indignation, not accepting those words to intimidate, to hurt, to offend the people. And no one would be courageous enough to go and face. And he had to do it. He said, no, I don't accept. I need to show to this Goliath what I have within me is greater than him. He was physically speaking much taller and looks much stronger than David. But David could defeat him because it's not about how strong, physically speaking, you are, how many conditions you have. It's all about your spirit. What is your spirit? How is your spirit? If your spirit is sick, you know, it's weak, and you are feeling so like cold, you live a life without purpose. Perhaps it seems like your life is like tasteless, you know, that has no color, you know, like soil, like gray, like black and white. You have been just like surviving. You have no hope that something great can happen. My dear listeners, I'm speaking to you regardless of your past. Don't accept this bitterness, anger, and this hatred feelings and depression and anxieties put you down. No, you can overcome it. You are much stronger than this. I'm telling you, you are much stronger than these feelings. Listen, you can make it. Believe God is with you, no matter what. Yes, just trust. All right? I would like to call for another song, a very beautiful song, Holy Forever. After this song, I'll be back praying for all of you. So if you want to send your request, your name or someone's name that we want to, you want us to intercede on their behalf, feel free. I'm right now here with our helpline number. So if you want to text us or, you know, give us a call or get in touch with us, it would be a pleasure to speak to you over the phone. But anyway, so I want to dedicate this beautiful song to all of you who is listening to us. You can also recommend those friends and family members to be connected, even overseas. There is an app called iHeart. You can just download it. It's very easy. Set up and then you can search for the Suar 99.9 FM. West Sydney. So let us listen to this beautiful song. I'll be back interceding on your behalf.
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0: That's so nice, isn't it? Beautiful song. Well, this is a moment for us to intercede on your behalf. Regardless of your situation, just believe that if your spirit has been sick, your mind has been bombarded of so many negative thoughts, there is a way out for you. And this, the best, now I would say, medication, and the best medicine to bring this inner healing is God. God is the Spirit. And where the Spirit of God is, there is freedom. There is liberty. Regardless of what's going on, just submit yourself to Him wholeheartedly. And just trust that what you yourself or no one else could do for you, He can. Because He's His Spirit. He knows very well how to, you know, to testify, you know, to join God's Spirit with your human spirit. And He can strengthen your spirit and set you free completely. Yes, for sure. Okay? Well, the way you are, if it's possible, just close your eyes. If you are driving or doing something very important, you can't close your eyes, it doesn't matter. Let me pray for you. My Lord, in the name of Jesus Christ, right now I am interceding on behalf of those who are overwhelmed, those who have their spirit like sick, those who are suffering, those who are going through a lot of issues, that only you can help, my God. No one else. This person, perhaps, my God, has only you. Only you, my God. Only you are the one that can transform. You are the only one that can change the life of this person. So right now, my God, I know that you can hear. You can hear, my God, my voice on behalf of this person who has been depressed. Those who have been suffering with low self-esteem. Those who are suffering with, you know, some issues that goes beyond their capacity. But you can take this pain away. You can take these problems, my God, afflictions away and transform right now the life of this person. In the name of Jesus, the way you are, receive His strength. Receive power. Receive the Spirit of the Almighty God. My God, I know that you are here to set us free and help and transform completely, my God, the life of those who is right now binding prayers with us. It doesn't matter the way you are. God can touch you and set you free. Receive hope. Receive this inner strength. The strength that you need to take the first step to change your life. Yes, I bless you, I set you free, and I declare in the name of Jesus, be healed. Have your spirit now strong and be blessed in Jesus' name. Amen and amen. Very well, that's great. It's a pleasure to spend these precious minutes with all of you, dear listeners. Every Sundays, we have our show, Finding Answers, 3 to 4 p.m. from our studios here, Sua 99.9 FM, Blacktown. So our branch in Blacktown, 125 Main Street. The doors of our help center is open every single day. If you need help, so you can come in our help center. There you can find help, we can assist you. Always there is someone available to speak to you. Or if you want to give us a call, feel free. I said before, but I can also say it again. Our helpline number is available. And the number is 0448-041-661. 0448-041-661. Well, it was a great pleasure to spend these precious minutes with all of you. Now I want to dedicate our second half of our program to the VYG, the Victor Youth Group. As a group for the youths, they have been doing so great. So once again, well done. VYG Blacktown was a very nice hangout we had earlier. So a lot of youths, a nice, great vibes, and you know, very good energy. It was so great to spend this moment with you all, guys. Well done. And get ready, because we're going to have every Sunday, every week, we have something going on for the youths. You who are listening to us, if you are, you know, young, if you want to join, if you want to have a look and check the vibes of VYG, well, you are more than welcome. As they say, come and be part of something big. And indeed, they have done very well. All right? So, take care to all of you. Enjoy now this moment with the VYG.
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3: That I thought I was going to have a life-threatening illness. I went to my family member just to explain it to them. But they turned around and said to me, Emanuela, if you die, no one will miss you. I always saw myself as someone that was unloved, someone that was rejected. Because growing up, I was told that being alive was a burden, that it brought loads of suffering. I didn't have my mother in the picture. And it was always the thing of, if I didn't exist, things would be better. So this really affected how I saw myself, because it really made me question, why wouldn't a child have both her parents in the picture? Why, you know, is it that I'm alone? Why is it that I'm unloved? Why is it that I'm unwanted? It started off with me feeling rejected and my mom is not in the picture. And the more I thought about it, the more it made me angry as well. I didn't have a good relationship with my family members, because for me, I was always told as well that I wasn't good enough. I was the black sheep. I was always compared to others as well. And I always used to say to myself, yes, it's true. Everything they're saying about me is true. I also got bullied in school. I was called ugly. They used to make fun of how I looked. They gave me names in school about my lips, my eyes. I used to get into fights as well. All of these things really created me to be that person that was always angry. And one thing I never liked is seeing other people happy, because why are you happy when I'm unhappy? Sometimes I will purposely try to start a fight with people. There's been times where I'll get beaten up badly, but then there'll be times where I'll just black out. And when I wake up, it's just that I realize that I've injured the person that I was in the fight with. I was really, really depressed as well. This also led to where all I wanted was just to roll myself up in a room, everywhere dark, just be there, just be sobbing, just crying about my life, why me? I always used to also have suicidal thoughts. I would imagine, how about I run on the road and get hit by a car? And I tried a few times, but somehow the cars will always stop. And that used to even make me more angry, because I'm thinking, what's the point of being alive? Why am I here? And on top of that, because I also wanted to feel belonged, because I was in different relationships. And my first ever relationship I was with a man that was 21 years older than me. And I didn't care, because for me, I felt like he was giving me the love that I wanted. So I was in that relationship for a bit. After him, I went through other relationships as well, all because I wanted to feel fulfilled. Outside, I was fake. I always used to fantasize about the life that I wanted. So I'll make up stories to tell people. I will lie about my life, all because I was creating that image in my mind that I clearly didn't have, but I wish I had. There was a time that I thought I was going to go through health issues, and I was worried. I mean, later on, I realized that it wasn't anything serious. But at the time when it happened, I went to my family member and I was expecting them to give me that reassurance. But they just turned around and looked at me and they said, if you die, no one will miss you. So to even hear it, it confirmed everything that I believed. And I said to myself, okay, this is it. I am going to make sure that I take my own life. So that's when I started planning my suicide attempt in my mind. I was like, okay, what I'll do, I'll make sure no one is at home that day. I'll take a knife, I'll stab myself. And it was while I was thinking of that, a voice said to me, tell your friend you want to go to her church. When the voice said to me to tell my friend that I want to go to her church, the reason why I didn't hesitate is because I've seen her life. I've seen that she's a genuinely happy person. I could see God in her. So I said to her, I said, I want to go to your church. Then she showed me the nearest branch to me, and I went. The first time I walked through the doors of the church, the pastor took time out. He listened to me. He was patient. That was the first time that I was speaking to someone who didn't judge me, who didn't ask me questions, listened, and then he gave me the reassurance that God can change my life. Before that, my image or thought of God was this person that was limited, this person that he was picky as well in terms of who he helped. I didn't think that he had that much power. But the way the pastor spoke It changed my mindset about God. He encouraged me to start taking my relationship with God seriously, coming to church, learning. And I remember that the campaign of Israel was announced. And there was a word that God gave me, and that's what made me take part in the campaign. And it said in Matthew chapter 6, verse 33, "Seek first the kingdom of God and his righteousness, and all these things will be added to you." In that moment, I thought to myself, okay, what is it that I need to give to God? What is it that I wanted? I was in a relationship that wasn't amounting to anything. I was this very angry person. I was rejected. I was unloved. And God was telling me that I should come after him. Because if I come after him, everything else that I need, he will give to me. So I went, I climbed the altar, I took my envelope, and I made sure I gave God all the hurt, all the rejection, all the anger, everything I felt, the relationship I was in. I gave God everything, the clothes that I had. I gave those clothes because those clothes, I used those clothes as part of my identity. And I wanted to give God that identity. This one, the girl that was fake, insecure, she used to lie a lot. I didn't want to be her anymore. As I gave God my all, I wanted him to give me his all. I said, "My God, honestly speaking, I don't have much to give to you. All I have is my life and everything else I've given you." And I told God, I said, "My God, I need you." And that's when the Spirit of God came upon me. There was something that happened in me that day. It was like God said to me in that moment, "Emmanuela, you are mine." So going from someone that was never loved, someone that was told that being alive was a burden, to now having someone who is greater than all these people in my life say to me, "You are mine. You are my child." God was telling me, "Emmanuela, I am claiming you." And I changed. I didn't become that old Emmanuela anymore. I didn't have to be fake. I didn't have to create fantasies in my mind. I just became a different Emmanuela. The identity I received was one that's a child of God. And it didn't end there. I became a servant of God. Today, my life is completely different. I'm complete because I have the Holy Spirit, and he's the one person that completes you. Now I'm in a blessed relationship. God is giving me a man of God, a man who truly serves God, loves God, has a great passion for souls, who treats me, who understands that I'm his gift to him from God.
4: I met Emmanuela at the Singles Day, so an opportunity that the church provided for us. Something that really stood out to me straight away was that she had a sense of humor. So for me, I'm very jovial and I like to make jokes, and I know it's a good way to icebreak, but she was enjoying the jokes as in she was playing along with it. And the other thing that really attracted me to her was her passion, as well as her vision that she had for herself. We've been together for 3 years, and within those 3 years, I've seen a lot of qualities and things that have really made me confident and assured of the decision that I've made. When she explained to me her story of her past, it really shocked me, but it also showed me that the power of God can work within a person like Emmanuela and can work in anyone if you can go from what she experienced in the past to the person that she is today, and they are two complete opposites.
3: I have peace, I have joy. I have forgiven every single person that wronged me, family members, who said what, who was absent in my life. Because when you have the Holy Spirit, he removes all of those things and he completes you. So just as God promised me that time, and I went on the altar and I took my envelope, everything that I gave to God and I thought I was losing, he's even given me much more. And that's the beauty of having the Holy Spirit.
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Faith versus doubts. How can I be sure that what I'm doing is my destiny? You need to be absolutely sure of what you are doing, whether that be sports, career, a relationship. If you have the slightest bit of doubts, and I mean like you have 1% of a doubt, that means it's not from God, because God doesn't work with doubts. God works with assurance, faith, meaning I'm absolutely sure 100% that if anyone or anything tries to tell me otherwise, I will not listen to it, because I'm sure. And that's where God can work, with assurance. You see, God, He can't work with doubts, because doubts for God is like a poison, and God doesn't work with poison. He works with the antidote. So when I am full of assurance of what I'm doing, I study harder. I learn quicker. I persist until the end. I don't give up. But if I have a little bit of doubts, my whole heart is not into it. I question and I think, I get demotivated, I change careers, change relationships, because I'm not sure. And that's why God is not working, nor blessing. So I want to tell all of you who are young and want to succeed and do well in life, you need to be sure. And you only are sure when you have 100% of faith into what you're doing. And then yes, God can bless you. Yes, God can do what He wants to do, because God works with faith. That's His tool, and that's the tool He'll work with in your life. And if you want, at the VYG, every Sunday at 12, we give you a word like this, and even deeper, better, stronger, to bless you. And Sunday, we're going to be making a very powerful prayer for assurance, for the absolute assurance that God is going to work with you and make you achieve your goals in career, in your relationship, or any other area of your life. Maybe you just want to see your family blessed. God has a plan for you. Sunday, 12 p.m., we'll see you all there. See you then.

Nowadays, the talk is AI and addictive games. Everyone's trying to chase more likes and more fame. And most people say, yeah, I need to change my ways. But then they find themselves asking questions, getting stuck in a maze. What's legit? I don't know. Back to square one, back to the old flow. PlayStations, Xboxes, laptops and phones. 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Searching for a feeling, looking for a spark. Searching for some light, when you're in the dark. You need something real, something vibrant. And don't think you have to be so reliant on your devices and on your phones. Then you think, bro, I feel alone. Helping those around them, chasing dreams together, going through the storms, even under pressure. That's what the VYG is all about. Faith over fear, faith over doubt. Bringing the word of life and the power to heal. Changing minds and hearts, something that's real. You don't need tech, it's just a tool. You don't need to have high status in games to make you feel valuable. And at the VYG, we make each other count. And building up each other, that's what we're about. Real purpose, real faith, real grace. The spot where you can grow and find your place. Come as you are, no need to pretend. Because here, you're gonna really find true friends. I'll be waiting for all of you. And until next time.

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0: 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Vake?
1: Hello.
0: Fe, fe.
1: Say pe. Say pe. Great to be here. Another busy, productive week. Great to be here. Whena, etanita. Good to see our teams are growing slowly.
0: Yeah.
1: There's four of us today, which is good. And plus we've got the other two reserves in Issy and Ioane at the back here, supporting us from the kitchen. But welcome back to all the listeners. As Whena said, Sundays, 5 to 6 weekly on SWA 99.9 FM, Sydney Tonga Radio. But yeah, great to be here. Excited to be on another episode.
0: This afternoon, I wanted to touch on the theme of today. Koe to'o peia e vāke. From the scriptures, in response to a lot of the feedback that we get, a lot of people want the ke whaha lawe whakalotu. They like that side, so let's give it to them.
1: Yep.
0: Let's give them what they want. Whamore mōre. 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
1: Okay.
0: Between the Gentiles and who were the non-Jews and the Jewish Christians. And there was a lot of tension because of the culture, tradition, and that kehe pe aongo matakari e ua. And there was a tension, there was also a lot of tensions between Roman laws, culture, customs, and then there was the newfound Christianity, and the finger for a baula and they introduced my lotofa Christiane. 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
1: Spread the word.
0: Yeah, to spread the gospel. So it would have worked against the mission o ka pau te pehe, ko lo mawhoke taimu ko ia ko fupure anga maalohi. 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Tau mai a o kuahana o mea tau, they're not organized like the Romans. Pea na iloa taimu ko ia ka uloma, they were very organized because they controlled nearly all of Europe at the time, and including the Middle East as well. So there was a willingness, but there was a willingness from Paul at the time. If we were in Paul's shoes, what would be the best strategy in order to try and spread the gospel? Would it be in their best interest to be in conflict, in direct conflict with the Roman authority, or would it be would he be better off trying another strategy? Hence, ko yanga penia siwat ayo ko kore e paula ke na wanga vai vai. Ko yanga vai vai, it's not to say that they've given up. Yeah, it's just ko yanga vai vai ko it's not weakness. Ka ko humility ayo ko no keke. Ko te rea ko ko humility means a willingness to recognize that you don't have the authority, that you don't know everything. You don't know everything, and that God has established orders. I kei ngata pe I he pure anga, kei he whamiri mo e lotu mo ngai mea kotoa pe. And that we ought to, where they're doing a good job, is to respect that authority. It's making it, to respect that authority, whoever it is that's placed in that position of authority. Ko ia, pa koe huinga ia, ai o mai ko ia, ai ki potforofola ko ia. That respect, that we need to respect, pa tau whakapa apa, pa tau talangofua, in obedience, pa tau wanga vai vai, ki a ki nau tolu ko ia, o kumnau I he position of authority. In obedience, pata wanga vai vai, ki a ki nau tolu ko ia, o kumnau I he position of authority.

0: whatever interactions we have with those in authority. Am I making sense?
1: Yeah, it'll be an uphill battle otherwise if you had opposition, facing opposition in regards to the objectives that we were discussing there. So as long as everyone could be, I guess, going in the same direction, a lot easier.
0: Yep. And the other thing that they've said about that is, that I want to mention about that is, the second part of it, say we were aware of the issues and the problems, what do we do about it? If there is a conflict, how do we get around it? If we have an issue with authority, whether it's the government, whether it's anything else, or we have something, what do we do in that situation? Go seek counsel. Go feenga ki hataha, kena utoko ni mai, okuna ihe position of authority. Aya go hinga vake, e kwe ke tau ilo ai mea kotoa pe. We don't know everything. Pako paoreva kuyai ha... 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
1: correct
0: e o hange ko ni ta ma mau tolu kapau wata ku han disability palo si o kata ha une ilo ngai mea ko ia I he NDIS pu ngai mea pe go and see and seek counsel from professionals and people that know what they're talking about.
1: And sometimes it's a matter of getting a good team around you.
0: Yeah.
1: You know what I mean? Like,
0: yeah.
1: So
0: yeah.
1: I'm not a doctor, but say if you go and see the GP, there are instances where the GP says you may need to go and see a specialist.
0: Yep. Yeah.
1: And all that kind of thing. So it's just a matter of seek counselling, but also most times, or a lot of times, you need to get a team, a good team around you.
0: Yeah, and good people that you trust, the people that are trustworthy around you. Kasai va ke kondo oku talo mai eta ke ta ata ku fo hiva, because we can only speak for, we can't go for more than 10 minutes because that's part of the policy. Ka go ni ka te ta ata ta ku fo hiva ka ta ku hoko we
1: malo 99.9.

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1: You're welcome back. Welcome back to the Radio Sydney Tonga program. Thanks for joining us this afternoon. I wanted to go back, William, and just finish off what I was talking about earlier on. Part of the reasons, too, why I brought this up, because it's always good to get good counsel, to get good advice. Navigate everything in life. If you need any accounting, na wosio kata pe, ngai mea pe. 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Yeah. 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Ke be tougher than your father.
2: Yeah.
1: 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And as a result of that, na e mawae ua lewa a isileria. Eh? Heko hui koe taki.
2: Yeah, poor leadership.
1: Iyo. 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Kai aurea tui.
2: Ke, to his mates.
1: Iyo, to his mates. Iyo, ke tamaiki. Eh? Ke nau whare ina e whaiangi ai. Just to wrap it up, we need to respect those that God.
2: Absolutely.
1: Yeah, ke tau tari e na ungai fare I, mo na ungai fai no hino, he ko nau tolu, o whororo ange nau tau I mamani. They have got more experience, pa kilai ange nau tau kei, mahalo wha fofa ange. 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
2: Correct.
1: Yeah, ka koe ave nau tolu, pa pau penei. And we believe in fate.
2: Correct.
1: Yeah, ia. And then what, the, I go hinga tala noa, we seek counsel. Seek counsel, but the wanga vai vai ke mahino ka te ki tau tolu wa ke, o koe ke tau ilo mea kotoa pe. We're not a fountain of wisdom.
2: Correct.
1: We don't know everything. Ka ko pāreva wahanga he mea kotoa tono noa. Go and see the experts.
2: Correct.
1: Yeah.
2: Even world leaders have a team of advisors.
1: Yes, okay? Yes.
2: We've seen on the news as well that Donald Trump usually starts a lot of meetings with prayer. So, but he's also got a very big team of advisors.
1: Yeah, but not necessarily good, Bubs. But he's got good and bad advisors. Yeah. He's got a lot. And that hence why the world is in the turmoil that we're in at the moment. I don't think he's got a very good team of, personally, I don't think Trump's got a very good team of counsel, of advisors on his.
2: But he has a team of advisors.
1: Yes, he has. But that's the other thing. But that's the other thing also. Well, just because they're in a position of authority, we're not asking people, we're not saying to our listeners to have blind obedience.
2: Correct.
1: We're not saying to them, just because they have a position of authority doesn't mean that we follow them blindly.
2: Yeah, correct.
1: Yeah,
2: especially with what's happening with the corona case a couple of years ago with Dr. Fauci.
1: Oh.
2: Was put in the hot seat.
1: Goya. And what do I go na toke ta go na na as my go he corona.
2: Yeah.
1: Cause you are going to iku anga.
2: And there were a lot of us that were
1: io. But go me eta.
2: Obedient blindly. Io.
1: Because you have ta me ni go ai pe ai kakai o kuna I he tunga of authority. But tala mai pe he e unga tala no go ni ta to mi he tohi. O tala mai pe o ka pau ko taimi. 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Yeah. I remember you were talking about Jonah, but about counsel, following and not having good counsel. What was all that about? Are you talking about the same thing as I'm thinking that you're talking about?
2: Yeah, I saw, as we spoke about earlier, sort of that Lommel Day on the weekend over there in Tonga, I think it was some sort of documentary or film.
1: Mm.
2: And I was just interested to know who was running that program or that celebration in regards to Jonah Lomu. As we all know, there's been a bit of controversy with who's the beneficiary of his estate and who has the naming rights and all that kind of stuff, royalties and all that kind of stuff. But, we did touch on that subject briefly. But hopefully it all sorts itself out. I just thought to share. Sikahele, did you have a memory, your favourite memory of Jonah Lomu on the field?
1: Oh, what about that run down the sideline, hey? The sideline when you ran over my cat?
2: Yeah, trampled my cat, didn't he? Yeah.
1: Mate, that will forever live in the archives of my memory.
2: Yeah, correct.
1: That's hard to forget.
2: Yeah. Well, four tries in the semi-final in the Rugby World Cup has never been done.
1: Yeah.
2: Since. So, freak athlete, Jonah.
1: What an... Okay, well, my dad was how go Atari Long. Yeah. Mm. Now, before, what was it? That was his uncle, eh? She said Atari,
2: Dad, Missy.
1: Yeah, Tamaya, Missy. But if I had go time, go my hand, I get out for Ako, Bea, Siona. But then if I had my boy, or two, my picket, she's a good Siana, Tamai, go ahead and the Eloy Hokwaka, Siona.
2: 2 years later, World yeah. superstar. 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
1: But I know for that to forget kata e ki mota da. 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
3: Yeah, welcome back. Good to have you on board. Sorry about the having to cut that song. I didn't realize it was so long. Sometimes our spiritual tolerance is only so much. Eeyore. Bubs,
4: yep.
3: Fair. What else has been happening in your neck of the woods? Have you noticed anything?
4: Well, currently, man, I'm just keeping an eye on the game. 12-all, Parramatta and Tigers, now beloved Eels, mate. They were leading 12-0 at one stage. 12-all, 15 minutes ago. So hopefully come out with the victory. But what caught my eye on the week was the Commonwealth Games. Quick shout-out to some of the Tongan athletes. Joshua Wikilifi Jr. Securing fourth place, just missing out on a medal in the 110-kilogram weightlifting competition. He's gone viral. He does his post-celebrations after each clean and jerk and each the first lift? I forgot what it's called. But, he does a celebration at the end of it. He's gone viral on social media. Dulafari. Does a bit of breakdancing. Character, funny character. And then the Tongan netball team, the Tala. Tala. They've done really good. Team's less than five, six years old. Secured ninth place with two victories over Northern Ireland and Wales that have a...
3: How good is that? They're heavyweights in netball.
4: Yeah, far superior population.
3: We get players from New Zealand,
4: But I think maybe one of the good things is they try to get their players into some professional teams, get them contracts. Like that goal shooter, Unique Balavi. I just read some of the notes earlier today. Our last game, she scored 49 goals, but for the whole tournament, she scored 219 of the 282 goals.
3: But the Australian or New Zealand?
4: I think she's from Brisbane. She plays for the Melbourne team here in the national comp. But great campaign. But I apologise if I've missed out on any other athletes that are performing well there at the Commonwealth Games.
3: Aren't there players, there, Bubs, that you would have known? Because you sponsored the netball here in Sydney for a long time, for many seasons.
4: They probably haven't reached the seniors yet. There was just the New South Wales Tonga Junior Netball. So quick shout out to the ladies there that do a fantastic job over there, New South Wales Tonga.
3: That was with Marcus' wife, wasn't it?
4: Yeah, with Rena. Meliane Kami. They're two of the ringleaders. There's four ladies there that run the show there, and they're doing a fantastic job.
3: Okay, so those kids are still up and coming.
4: They're not at that age.
3: Yet.
4: Yeah, correct. But hopefully they filter through to the Tongan team or even to the Diamonds, the Australian team. So that's what the whole association was all about. That was the objective, to help the kids have a pathway, because they felt that they were not getting favourable selections.
3: Pewe ngai sipoti ko na te hangai tamai ki tonga nei, na te hulu nei asi, na te he amai nao, na ola lere nao sipoti. Was there anybody else that stood out for you? In the Commonwealth Games, I'm talking about.
4: Just the weightlifting and netball. But the good old Peter T, the flag bearer, wasn't there this time.
3: Oh. Mr. Baby Oil.
4: Yeah, Mr. Baby Oil, yeah,
3: correct. But at least he put us on the map. A bit, quite, I don't know if I go to Kuafu. Kwai ka pita tau tai kwa po.
4: Yeah, something, yeah. Something
3: iyo, iyo, iyo. Yeah, yeah. A pita ngingila. Iyo. Babs, should we play another song?
4: Yeah, I thought you were going to introduce a song today from... Is that on? Is that coming up on this
3: is that
4: list,
3: one there?
4: List of songs?
3: Is that the next one? Okay. We'll skip. We'll go to the next one. We'll skip it. Are you talking about the song from
4: Hexham?
3: Hexham? Yeah. That one there.
4: Okay.
3: Okay. Okay. 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
4: Okay.
3: Ma te mau tae ate ia pa eta. 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
2: Yeah, welcome back. I've just got a few community announcements, Bubs. Okay. 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
3: I just want to thank you to all the return listeners that have tuned in either live or when the time suits them. A lot of family and friends been giving a little bit of feedback. Yeah, but just thank you for listening and, just joining the program. But other than that, another great Sunday afternoon spent with you, Sikahere, Eta, Nita, on the second week, videographer.
2: So, Bill, we've got, I think, two more songs, Bob, and then we'll come back around. But we'll play this one. Aia ko foi fasi e ni koe tae atu pe ki ngai. 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
3: Okay.
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3: That's it.
2: Iyo, tai angi tau fui hiva e ta whamuri mori e. 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Iyo.

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3: Yeah, welcome back. Well, just to wrap up, just a reminder, we have our fundraising trivia night. I'm looking at my phone here. It's on Saturday, 29th of August. If you want tickets, go to the Swire FM website and you should be able to purchase tickets there.
4: Yeah, wow. Trivia night over at the Seven Hills RSL,
3: eh,
4: Fana?
3: Yeah, the local there. Yep. Yeah, it should be a good night.
4: Yeah.
3: Should be a good night. Kohaka, just a shout out, a quick shout out. I'm on there in Raymond, Roman, and Bill as well. Good afternoon. Hope you guys are having a pleasant evening. Bubs, did you want to say a few words just to wrap up before? We've only got 2 minutes and then we're out.
4: Oh, I thought after that song from R90, it was the first time I've heard it. I thought I'd do a quick shout-out to my mother, Asi Chikahere, along with my wife, Anna, and all my sisters and female cousins that are mothers and aunts and that doing a fantastic job. So don't need to mention or give a shout-out to the mums out there on Mother's Day. Just thought to give that one out to the mothers out there.
3: Well said. Same. He. Mahalo moni au pito wake. Ta wonga toka kia te kitau tolo ta nga hiva pe. You know who you are.
4: Correct.
3: Next week,
4: Bubs, got some special business, have we?
3: Yeah, we might try something different. We might have a live band next week. Yeah, we'll play some live music next week. So tune in next week.
4: Yes.
3: So it'll be a good day, eh?
4: Yeah.
3: All right. Ofat ka tiki moto.
4: Yeah, ofatu.
3: Meao sikahere, William Vake, Etafusi, Pega Ionita, Pega Ioane, Pea Mo Isleri, eh?
4: Yeah. Okay. Thank you, guys.

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1: Hi there, Station Officer Brett Johnson from Fire and Rescue New South Wales, your local firey. Here to talk about smoke alarms in your home. For residential dwellings, a smoke alarm must be installed on each level of the home. The alarm should be installed between the kitchen and sleeping areas, close enough to be heard from the bedrooms. A common mistake is that smoke alarms are installed too close to the kitchen or bathroom. Fire and Rescue New South Wales recommends installing interconnected alarms in every bedroom, living space, including hallways and stairways, and even the garage. When it comes to maintaining your smoke alarms, every month, smoke alarms should be tested by pressing the button to ensure the battery and the alarm work. Every 6 months, the smoke alarm should be cleaned with a vacuum cleaner. This will remove any dust or particles that could prevent the smoke alarm from working properly. Once a year, if your smoke alarm has a battery, you should replace it annually. A good way to remember is to change it when you change your clocks at the end of daylight saving. If your smoke alarm uses a lithium battery, it is inbuilt into the alarm and cannot be replaced. The entire unit needs to be replaced every 10 years. And every 10 years, replace your smoke alarm. Smoke alarms do not last forever, and the sensitivity in all smoke alarms will reduce over time. All types of smoke alarms should be removed, replaced, and disposed of at least every 10 years. So just remember, if you have any questions, call your local fire station, and as always, stay safe out there.
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7: Good morning, I'm Sasha Foote. Competition at the Commonwealth Games is officially over, with Australia finishing well on top in the final medal tally. Dominance in the pool and the velodrome saw the Aussie team secure 171 medals in total, including 70 gold, well clear of England's 29 and the third place Canada with 19. Louise Hoskins has become the oldest Games medalist in history, winning the para pairs and the bowls. The 76-year-old stunned to be a record holder.
8: Great. I'm pleased. It's amazing. That's all I can say.
7: Champion cyclist George Baker will be the flag bearer for the closing ceremony, which will get underway this hour. The consumer watchdog has been asked to boost monitoring of fuel prices as the excise returns to its normal rate. The discount put in place to help manage soaring costs caused by the Middle East conflict has now ended. The treasurer says service stations and suppliers will face fines if they are doing the wrong thing. Two helicopters have collided in Greece while battling wildfires near Athens, killing two people on board. Local authorities say two firefighters on one aircraft died while the two-person crew on the other helicopter survived. Strong winds are making efforts to tackle the wildfires in Greece more difficult. Australians living with most common brain tumour diagnosed in adults under 50 can now access subsidised treatments. Voranigo is now listed on the PBS and is designed to block abnormal proteins associated with rare types of brain cancer. Peter McCullum Cancer Centre medical oncologist Jim Whittle says it offers another potential treatment option.
9: Up until now, the only options available for patients have been surgery, followed by radiotherapy and chemotherapy. And there's been no new treatments for the past two decades.
7: The coalition has made up ground while One Nation has edged back in front of Labor in the latest polling. The Red Bridge poll shows the Pauline Hanson-led party leads 31% of the primary vote compared to 29% for Labor and 22% for the coalition. Anthony Albanese remains preferred prime minister. Also making news, the US president says he has once again cancelled strikes against Iran, claiming the perimeters of a deal have been agreed to with officials in Tehran. And electric vehicle sales in Australia have more than doubled since the outbreak of the war in Iran. Australian Automobile Association data shows EV purchases doubled in the 3 months to June 30.
10: Swat Sport.
7: Checking sport, the Parramatta Eels have moved up to 13th on the NRL ladder after a thrilling 16-3 win over the West Tigers at CommBank Stadium. Adam Dewey kicked a field goal for the Tigers with 8 minutes left before Isaiah Longhi cut through the Tigers' edge defence for the match-winning try. Earlier, the Cronulla Sharks made it 5 wins in a row with a 32-16 victory over the South Sydney Rabbitohs. Wrapping up NRLW Magic Round in Wagga Wagga, wins for the Knights, Titans and Broncos. That's latest. I'm Sasha Foote.
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12: weather.
11: Morning mix with Fifey. Swa 99.9. Sydney's West. A sunny day about today. 23 degrees set to be that maximum. It is currently 7 degrees outside. A bit of fog may be in those low-lying areas. I did have a bit of fog coming in this morning. Tuesday, sunny and 19. Wednesday is going to be copy and paste from Tuesday. Also sunny and 19. So we get ourselves into the tunes this morning with some Dragon Young Years. Coming up this half an hour, a piece of the Fast and Furious franchise is up for auction right here in Australia. I'll tell you what it is, where it is, and how much you can expect to dig into your pockets if you want it. Very soon here on the Morning Mix with Fifey, Swa 99.9, Sydney's West. It's a Monday. Good morning.

Give me one reason. Tracy Chapman, Morning Mix with Fifey Swar, 99.9 Sydney's West. Now, a piece of cinematic history is looking for a brand new home. That's right, 1968 Chevrolet Camaro, which featured in the Fast and the Furious franchise's seventh film, is up for sale and is on display to prospective buyers in a town southeast of Adelaide. Now, this car was driven by Tyrese Gibson, who played Roman Pierce in the movies. Its current owner won the vehicle in a lottery in early 2025 and has been driving around the streets of Adelaide since then. How? He has enlisted the help of Collectible Classics director Ben Finnis to sell it. Now, when the fella won the vehicle, it was reported $290,000 valuation. But give and take a few dollars, it is now on the market, and a six-figure sum is what the current owner is looking for. Now, the car is actually registered in South Australia. It is a left-hand drive, so that's how it was obviously sold over in America. So now, if you really want to own a piece of cinematic history, you're probably looking at six figures. I would easily say you're probably looking at least $290,000 to walk away with this one. If you've got that sitting in your pocket, well, get over and get it and keep it here in Australia. Back in the tunes we do go. Hall of Fame, The Script. Oh, I'd love to have this car. I just don't have the money to be able to pay for it. It's a beautiful car. Morning Mix with Fifey Swar, 99.9. The difference is the music.

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0: 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Have you brought yourself a ticket to the Soir 99.9 Trivia Night? As I said on Friday, tickets will be selling fast over the weekend, and I was not wrong. We are down to under 10 tickets remaining for the Soir 99.9 Trivia Night to be held at the end of this month, Saturday, 29th of August. So if you want to be a part of Soir's Trivia Night, don't sleep on it. 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Head to the website soir999.com.au to purchase your tickets today, and I'll see you Saturday, 29th of August. Let's get ourselves into the news and the sport on the other side. I've got a weather update for you and some Guy Sebastian coming your way. Morning Mix with Fifey Soir.
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3: Good morning, I'm Sasha Foote. Competition at the Commonwealth Games is officially over, with Australia finishing well on top in the final medal tally. Dominance in the pool and the velodrome saw the Aussie team secure 171 medals in total, including 70 gold, well clear of England's 29 and the third place Canada with 19. Louise Hoskins has become the oldest Games medalist in history, winning the para pairs and the bowls. The 76-year-old stunned to be a record holder.
4: Great. I'm pleased. It's amazing. That's all I can say.
3: Champion cyclist George Baker will be the flag bearer for the closing ceremony, which will get underway this hour. The consumer watchdog has been asked to boost monitoring of fuel prices as the excise returns to its normal rate. The discount put in place to help manage soaring costs caused by the Middle East conflict has now ended. The treasurer says service stations and suppliers will face fines if they are doing the wrong thing. Two helicopters have collided in Greece while battling wildfires near Athens, killing two people on board. Local authorities say two firefighters on one aircraft died while the two-person crew on the other helicopter survived. Strong winds are making efforts to tackle the wildfires in Greece more difficult. Australians living with most common brain tumour diagnosed in adults under 50 can now access subsidised treatments. Voranigo is now listed on the PBS and is designed to block abnormal proteins associated with rare types of brain cancer. Peter McCullum, Cancer Centre medical oncologist Jim Whittle, says it offers another potential treatment option.
5: Up until now, the only options available for patients have been surgery, followed by radiotherapy and chemotherapy. And there's been no new treatments for the past two decades.
3: The coalition has made up ground while One Nation has edged back in front of Labor in the latest polling. The Red Bridge poll shows the Pauline Hanson-led party leads 31% of the primary vote, compared to 29% for Labor and 22% for the coalition. Anthony Albanese remains preferred prime minister. Also making news, the US president says he has once again cancelled strikes against Iran, claiming the perimeters of a deal have been agreed to with officials in Tehran. And electric vehicle sales in Australia have more than doubled since the outbreak of the war in Iran. Australian Automobile Association data shows EV purchases doubled in the 3 months to June 30.
2: Swar Sport.
3: Checking sport, the Parramatta Eels have moved up to 13th on the NRL ladder after a thrilling 16-3 win over the West Tigers at CommBank Stadium. Adam Dewey kicked a field goal for the Tigers with 8 minutes left before Isaiah Longhi cut through the Tigers' edge defence for the match-winning try. Earlier, the Cronulla Sharks made it 5 wins in a row with a 32-16 victory over the South Sydney Rabbitohs. Wrapping up NRLW Magic Round in Wagga Wagga, wins for the Knights, Titans and Broncos. That's latest time. Sasha Foote.
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0: A quick look at the weather today, and it's a sunny day greeting us today. 23 degrees set to be that top. We're going to reach a nice warm winter's day ahead. 7 degrees is what it is right now. Sunny and 19 for your Tuesday. Copy and paste for Wednesday. A beautiful day ahead. Coming up this half an hour, this news broke as I went off air on Friday morning. The great Glenn A. Baker passed away. So coming up this half an hour, we're going to do a bit of a tribute to Glenn A. Baker and play a song from a band he managed back in the 70s. But right now, Guy Sebastian, 100 times around the sun. Morning Mix with Fifey.

Kylie Minogue, Celebration, Morning Mix with Fifey Swart, 99.9 Sydney's West. And that's what we're going to do right about now. We're going to celebrate a life. Yes, Glenn A. Baker, our news did break Friday morning once I went off air of Glenn A. Baker's passing. Now, the Australian music journalist, historian and broadcaster Glenn A. Baker has unfortunately passed away, age 74, on Friday. Now, he was known for his vast music knowledge. Glenn A. Baker won the BBC's Rock Brain of the Universe three times in the mid-1980s. Now, in the mid-70s, Baker was a part of a research project which resulted in the formation of 2JJ, which became Triple J later on. Then his radio career went into a trivia program on the station before moving to Triple M. He was the manager of the band Old 55 and in 1979 co-established Australian record label Raven Records. He was also the editor of the Billboard magazine for more than 20 years, wrote 17 books and as well as sleeve notes for more than 600 albums. Known for his collection of distinctive brimless hats, he said he owned 80,000 records and about 30,000 CDs at one point. Music brought him joy, he said. Basically, music was the best part of the later end of his life, his son has gone on to say. Well, rest in peace, Glenn A. Baker. I had the privilege of meeting Glenn a couple of times because when I was a young adult, I just happened to be a sound deck technician. And that sound deck technician I was for a band called On The Prowl, which had fragments of Old 55 band members in there, and Glenn A. Baker turned up from time to time, so I was able to meet the great man, a rock royalty, knowledgeable among anyone else. So this morning, let's get into a song from a band that he did manage, and that is Old 55 with their lead song, On The Prowl, right here on The Morning Mix with Fifey Swart, 99.9 Sydney's West. Rest in

End of beginning, DJ right here on the morning mix with Fife Soir 99.9 Cities West. We have come to the end of that first hour, so let's keep the tunes rolling because time does fly when you're having fun, and having fun here on the morning mix means listening to great tunes just like the one we are playing right about now. Australian Crawl, the boys light up, getting us to the 7 o'clock news. Stick around, plenty more to come here on the morning mix with Fife Soir 99.9 Cities West.

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2: Good morning, I'm Sasha Foote. The closing ceremony is underway in Glasgow after a wildly successful Commonwealth Games for the Australian team. The Aussies finished with 171 medals, including 70 gold at the Games. Champion cyclist Georgia Baker is leading the Aussie contingent out for the final celebration, while Delta Goodrum has performed. Triple gold medalist Lee Hoffman telling Seven he's looking forward to a hard-earned rest.
3: I might be stuffed after this, but yeah, to be honest, I think just get a nice big pizza and a beer.
2: Treasurer Jim Chalmers has asked the ACCC for increased monitoring of fuel prices as excise rates return to normal. A price cut introduced in response to the Middle East conflict ended at midnight. Spirit manufacturers warn a hike in the alcohol excise could drive demand for black market alternatives. The cost of spirits and packaged beer is increasing today under a twice-yearly tax hike tied to inflation. The excise on tap beer will remain frozen until next year. A survey has found most apprentices in Australia want to finish their training despite persistent cost of living pressures. 55% of those polled in the apprenticeship support survey say they've been extremely affected by high costs. Spokesperson Lee Xavier says employers should do more to help retain staff.
4: So we've surveyed more than 12,000 apprentices and trainees across Australia. Most are having that positive experience, but there are small improvements in mentoring, wellbeing and supervision that could actually help.
2: Donald Trump says he is cancelling a planned attack on Iran, claiming the two sides are making progress in talks. In a social media post, the US president said the perimeters of a deal with Tehran had been agreed. Iranian state media reports the claims are not true. An expert warns Ukraine is experiencing an intensification in Russian attacks as Kyiv hits back with overnight strikes on an oil refinery and airfield. Moscow says 8 people were killed in the counterattack, adding its forces attacked 2 Ukrainian ports and vessels in the Black Sea. UTS Associate Professor in Democracy, Dr. Olga Olenkova, says despite Ukraine's latest attack, the military is facing a major shortage in air defense systems.
5: Ukraine has built, you know, and has other air defense systems to shoot the drones down, but with ballistic missiles, it's a different picture.
2: Also making news, new polling shows One Nation has edged back in front of Labour as Australia's most popular political party.
0: Sport.
2: Checking sport, the Parramatta Eels have stolen victory from the West Tigers 16-13 to wrap up round 22 action. A late try from Isaiah Longhi put the Eels in front after a disastrous second half, finishing with 9 errors for the match. Earlier, the Sharks made it 5 wins on the trot with a 32-16 victory over the Rabbitohs. A new EFA is calling for the resignation of FIFA President Gianni Infantino following his failed plot to privatise the Football World Cup. That's the very latest. I'm Sasha Foote.
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6: Morning Mix with Fife is Swa 99.9 Sydney's West, just after 7 a.m. Monday the 3rd of August, and it is a nice brisk 8 degrees outside. We are chasing 23 degrees today to be that max. A nice warm winter's day ahead. Sunny as well. So hopefully, you know, you get out and get about and have a nice day. Tuesday, sunny and 19. Wednesday, copy and paste from Tuesday. Coming this half an hour, we're going to go do a sports recap, see how our footy tipping is going. And we're also going to have a chat about a local doing very good over in the Commonwealth Games over the weekend in race walking. Right now, Billy Ocean, Caribbean Queen is the song we are kicking off the second hour. We've got some Alex Warren not too far away. Morning Mix of Fifey Swa 99.9.

Wallflowers, One Headlight, Morning Mix with Fifi Swa, 99.9 Sydney's West. Let's have a look at the sport from over the weekend. We've had a big, big, big weekend. Australia have finished top of the Commonwealth Games standings with 170 medals, 55 bronze, 45 silver, 70 gold. Now, one of those gold goes to a Quakers Hill very own Isaac Beecroft, winning gold in the men's 10,000 metre walk. I've had the privilege of watching this young fella grow up at the track because he came up against my boy in a lot of events in zone and region of Little Athletics. Never could beat him in a race walk. Then that's where he honed his skills and is now a Commonwealth Games medalist. Well done to the rest of the men and women over there in the Commonwealth Games. The media is saying that we are now a powerhouse. I would not be saying that quite yet. Let's see if we're still a powerhouse after the Olympics in 2 years' time. Now, in the AFL, two teams that we only worry about is GWS and Sydney Swans, and they both had victories over the weekend. That now puts Sydney Swans comfortably in second. They will be playing finals, depending on how they go the next couple of weeks. It depends on where they finish. GWS Giants sitting in 12th, one win out of the 10. So they will be pushing hard for the final couple of weeks. As for tips, let's have a look at our tipping comp for Swa. In the AFL, I got 6 from 9. Not a great week. I've been doing a bit better in the recent times. But Schuster 1 is out in front on 155 points. Amelia has jumped up into second spot. Looking at who topped the round, Slim Halliday with 12 using their joker. In the NRL, we'll touch on the NRLW and probably just touch on the fact that there's a lack of advertising for the NRLW. They did have themselves a magic round last weekend down in Wagga Wagga, but hey, unless you got someone in the NRLW, you would have been none the wiser because there was absolutely zero advertising on it. So if the NRL don't want to look after the NRLW, well, there's no point us talking about it. Let's go straight into the NRL footy tips from the weekend. And 20 of us did really well, including myself, got a full round. Roosters, as we did say, shellacked the Cowboys 82-12. We spoke better on Friday. Western Sydney teams, let's have a look at the Bulldogs. They defeated the Storm 36-22 and put the end to Storm's season. First time in Craig Bellamy's years outside the salary cap scandal. A Storm team coached by Craig Bellamy will not feature in the finals. Panthers finished the Raiders season 42 points to 18 and Brian Toto's 150th game out in Mudgee. And in the other Western Sydney clash where Tigers took on Parramatta Eels, 16 points to 13 was the score by Parramatta Eels. Like I said, that gave me a full round. It also gave 20 other people a full round as well. But we didn't top the rounds due to the fact that Roscoe and Timoy and Murdoch used their jokers, and they finished with 14 points, getting one game wrong. 20 of us, as I said, did get ourselves a full round, including from Swa, Johnny Bones. Very well done, Johnny Bones. Let's get ourselves back into tunes. Camila Cabello right about now, Young Thug, Havana. Morning Mix of 5 years, Swa 99.9, Sydney's West.

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1: 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Now, let's go grab ourselves the news and the sport on the other side. I've got the weather update for you and a song from Regurgitator, Morning Mix with Fifi Soir.
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6: Good morning, I'm Sasha Foote. The closing ceremony is underway in Glasgow after a wildly successful Commonwealth Games for the Australian team. The Aussies finished with 171 medals, including 70 gold at the Games. Champion cyclist Georgia Baker is leading the Aussie contingent out for the final celebration, while Delta Goodrum has performed. Triple gold medalist Lee Hoffman telling Seven he's looking forward to a hard-earned rest.
7: I might be stuffed after this, but yeah, to be honest, I think just get a nice big pizza and a beer.
6: Treasurer Jim Chalmers has asked the ACCC for increased monitoring of fuel prices as excise rates return to normal. A price cut introduced in response to the Middle East conflict ended at midnight. Spirit manufacturers warn a hike in the alcohol excise could drive demand for black market alternatives. The cost of spirits and packaged beer is increasing today under a twice-yearly tax hike tied to inflation. The excise on tap beer will remain frozen until next year. A survey has found most apprentices in Australia want to finish their training despite persistent cost of living pressures. 55% of those polled in the apprenticeship support survey say they've been extremely affected by high costs. Spokesperson Lee Xavier says employers should do more to help retain staff.
8: So we've surveyed more than 12,000 apprentices and trainees across Australia. Most are having that positive experience, but there are small improvements in mentoring, wellbeing and supervision that could actually help.
6: Donald Trump says he is cancelling a planned attack on Iran, claiming the two sides are making progress in talks. In a social media post, the US president said the perimeters of a deal with Tehran had been agreed. Iranian state media reports the claims are not true. An expert warns Ukraine is experiencing an intensification in Russian attacks as Kyiv hits back with overnight strikes on an oil refinery and airfield. Moscow says 8 people were killed in the counterattack, adding its forces attacked 2 Ukrainian ports and vessels in the Black Sea. UTS Associate Professor in Democracy, Dr. Olga Olenkova, says despite Ukraine's latest attack, the military is facing a major shortage in air defense systems.
9: Ukraine has built, and has other air defense systems to shoot the drones down, but with ballistic missiles, it's a different picture.
6: Also making news, new polling shows One Nation has edged back in front of Labor as Australia's most popular political party.
2: SWAR Sport.
6: Checking sport, the Parramatta Eels have stolen victory from the West Tigers 16-13 to wrap up round 22 action. A late try from Isaiah Longy put the Eels in front after a disastrous second half, finishing with 9 errors for the match. Earlier, the Sharks made it 5 wins on the trot with a 32-16 victory over the Rabbitohs. And new EFA is calling for the resignation of FIFA President Gianni Infantino following his failed plot to privatise the Football World Cup. That's the very latest. I'm Sasha Foote.
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1: Morning Mix with Fifi Swan, 99.9 Sydney's West. It is 8 degrees outside as we chase the top of 23 degrees. A sunny day is going to be greeting us. Tuesday, sunny and 19. Wednesday, copy and paste from Tuesday. Currently, it's half an hour. Fuel prices are about to spike as the fuel excise comes to an end. I'll let you know what that means for us at the Bowser. Right now, though, let's play some music from the 90s when fuel was cheap. Regurgitator, the song formerly known as. Right here on the Morning Mix with Fifi Swa, 99.9 Sydney's Best.

Don't Rein Me In. Yeah, Sam Fender, Olivia Dean. Morning Mix with Fife Soir, 99.9. Sydney's West. Now, drivers are bracing for more pain at the fuel pump as the federal government's fuel excise cut comes to an end midnight tonight. Now, they reckon it's going to take about 10 days for it to fully reach the Bowser, but you can expect across this week prices going up to $2.20 a litre for unleaded and $2.60 for diesel. So get ready for it. They did wean us off it by only cutting it in half for an extra couple of months, but now it's back to full prices. And with the oil prices tipping $100 a barrel now, it is only time until we are paying close to that $2.80 mark, I reckon, by the end of this month, if the war over there in Iran and everything else that goes on with the US and all that doesn't subside. We will be paying for it out of our back pocket at the fuel price, or at the fuel pump. But then, you know, at the fuel pump, it also then becomes into the shops, because the trucks that ship the food are going to need to put their prices up to cover the cost of diesel. So it is going to be a domino effect. Brace yourselves. We are in for a few months of tough economic times if Trump doesn't hurry up and do what they need to do to either cease fire or finish it. Either way, it just needs to be done swiftly and fast so that we can get on with our life and not have to continue to pay astronomical prices. That is the update. Get ready for it. Fuel is going to be dear again. Wilson Phillips right about now. Hold on. Morning Mix with Fife Soir.

Good morning, Mix with Fife Swa, 99.9 Sydney's West. We are edging closer to the 8 o'clock hour. You know what that means. School zones are about to switch on for another day. Getting us to the 8 o'clock news is going to be some Sabrina Carpenter. When did you get hot? I don't know, Sabrina. I feel I've been hot for a long time. Morning, Mix with Fife Swa, 99.9.

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3: Good morning, I'm Sasha Foote. Drivers are being warned the price of petrol has already jumped at some service stations after the end of the fuel excise discount. The Federal Treasurer has asked the ACCC to increase monitoring to catch any businesses that are price gouging now the discount has expired. Supply chain expert David Leaney says changes in the way the world gets its fuel will mean any increases won't be as severe as they were when the Iran conflict began.
4: So you've got all the volatility happening in the Persian Gulf with what's happening with Iran and the US, but there's also some pretty good news that we won't be seeing the peaks that we saw in April and May.
3: Donald Trump claims the perimeters of a deal with Iran have been agreed as the US president cancels renewed strikes, citing progress in talks. Iran is rejecting the comments, describing them as nothing but a new lie. Both major parties are playing down a boost to One Nation in the latest opinion poll. The Red Bridge poll shows the Pauline Hanson-led party is back to being the most popular choice with surveyed voters, with a primary vote of 31%. Labor is on 29%, while the Coalition has gained 4 points to sit at 22%. Coalition MP Ted O'Brien says they aren't worried about weekly poll results, but it's clear the party has a way to go to sell its message to voters.
5: I think if there's any real message that we've seen through multiple polls, though, it's that the country wants to see a change. They do want to see a change of government, and only really it's the Coalition that has the leadership, the plan and the team to deliver that.
3: Hearings for a Senate inquiry into the federal government's proposed gambling reforms get underway this week. It's expected to hear concerns the crackdown would still leave the vulnerable exposed to betting advertisements. Some broadcasters warn key provisions risk unintended consequences for public interest journalism. The court hearing for former Sydney broadcaster Alan Jones is due to get underway today. The 85-year-old has pleaded not guilty to indecent assault charges against six men over almost two decades. More than 70 witnesses are expected to appear throughout the proceedings. Also making news, police in Victoria are appealing for public assistance after a visually impaired man was assaulted at a licensed premise in inner Melbourne. And the latest data shows the national property market is in its deepest downturn since the pandemic.
0: SWAT Sport.
3: Checking sport, Cronulla halfback Nico Hines will be on record watch this week against the Dragons, chasing the most consecutive goal kicks without a miss. He picked up his 31st in their 32-16 win over the Rabbitohs, now just four shy of Hazem El Masri's record of 35. The Parramatta Eels have moved up to 13th on the ladder with a 16-13 win over the West Tigers. And the pressure is ramping up on FIFA President Gianni Infantino after his failed attempt to privatise the World Cup. That's the latest. I'm Sasha Foote.
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7: Morning mix with Fifi. SWA 99.9. Sydney's west just after 8 a.m. Monday the 3rd of August. A sunny day will be greeting us. 23 degrees said to be that max outside right about now. We've hit double digits. Yes, it is 10 degrees outside, so we are going to have a nice warm winter's day. I might even get myself to shirt and shorts weather. Sunny for your Tuesday, 19 degrees. Wednesday, a copy and paste from Tuesday. Coming up this half an hour, Blacktown Hospital upgrades are ahead of schedule. That's a boost for Western Sydney Health. More on that in this half an hour. Right now, though, Maroon 5, harder to breathe. Morning mix with Fifi Soir, 99.9, Sydney's best.

BB Rexha, New Religion, Morning Mix with Fifi Swah, 99.9 Sydney's West. Now, expansion progress of our Blacktown Hospital means that Western Sydney residents are set to benefit from expanded healthcare services. Construction of 30 additional beds at Blacktown Hospital progressing well and on track for completion later this year, which is 12 months ahead of schedule. The project also includes two new operating theatres. They are expected to be open in 2027. So that's going to boost surgical capacity and help reduce pressure on existing services. Now, the Blacktown upgrade forms part of the Western or New South Wales government's Western Sydney $120 million investment to be able to deliver 60 additional beds across Blacktown and Mount Druitt hospitals. Now, construction at Mount Druitt Hospital is expected to begin very soon after the FDC construction company was appointed to deliver 30 new beds, and that's going to be scheduled to be completed in late 2027. Now, the additional capacity is designed to improve patient flow, strengthen emergency care, and support hospital staff as demand for healthcare continues to grow across Western Sydney. Well, it's good to hear that the Blacktown one is ahead of schedule, and hopefully when they do start on the Mount Druitt one, they hit the ground running in the same way they have in Blacktown, and that can also be a lot better in terms of bed capacity. Other Western Sydney projects are including 18 additional specialty beds at Westmead Hospital, and that's through a $38 million investment. And obviously, the Rouse Hill Hospital is under construction now. Soil has been moved. Let's hope that that can get done quickly and swiftly so we have ourselves another hospital. Back into the tunes we do go. Conrad Searle, who you loving, right here on the Morning Mix with Fifi Swah, 99.9. The difference is the music.

0: Michael Jackson's Thriller morning mix with Fife Suar, 99.9 Sydney's West. That album, Thriller, is the most sold albums of all time across every genre. Thriller just absolutely took over. Also, quick note, Thriller was also the most expensive music video. If you were to compare prices now to prices then, the amount of money spent on it back then was astronomical. You never know, that could just be a trivia question. Oh, talking about trivia, Suar 99.9's Trivia Night is back and we are down to the final number of tickets. We are very close to be selling out. So don't sleep on it. If you want tickets, head to the website, suar999.com.au, and purchase your tickets today. Be there or be square. Let's go grab the news and the sport on the other side. I've got a weather update for you and a song from Red Hot Chili Peppers. 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
3: Good morning, I'm Sasha Foote. Drivers are being warned the price of petrol has already jumped at some service stations after the end of the fuel excise discount. The Federal Treasurer has asked the ACCC to increase monitoring to catch any businesses that are price gouging now the discount has expired. Supply chain expert David Leaney says changes in the way the world gets its fuel will mean any increases won't be as severe as they were when the Iran conflict began.
4: So you've got all the volatility happening in the Persian Gulf, what's happening with Iran and the US, but there's also some pretty good news that we won't be seeing the peaks that we saw in April and May.
3: Donald Trump claims the perimeters of a deal with Iran have been agreed as the US president cancels renewed strikes, citing progress in talks. Iran is rejecting the comments, describing them as nothing but a new lie. Both major parties are playing down a boost to One Nation in the latest opinion poll. The Red Bridge poll shows the Pauline Hanson-led party is back to being the most popular choice with surveyed voters, with a primary vote of 31%. Labor is on 29%, while the Coalition has gained 4 points to sit at 22%. Coalition MP Ted O'Brien says they aren't worried about weekly poll results, but it's clear the party has a way to go to sell its message to voters.
5: I think if there's any real message that we've seen through multiple polls, though, it's that the country wants to see a change. They do want to see a change of government, and only really it's the Coalition that has the leadership, the plan and the team to deliver that.
3: Hearings for a Senate inquiry into the federal government's proposed gambling reforms get underway this week. It's expected to hear concerns the crackdown would still leave the vulnerable exposed to betting advertisements. Some broadcasters warn key provisions risk unintended consequences for public interest journalism. The court hearing for former Sydney broadcaster Alan Jones is due to get underway today. The 85-year-old has pleaded not guilty to indecent assault charges against six men over almost two decades. More than 70 witnesses are expected to appear throughout the proceedings. Also making news, police in Victoria are appealing for public assistance after a visually impaired man was assaulted at a licensed premise in inner Melbourne. And the latest data shows the national property market is in its deepest downturn since the pandemic.
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3: Checking sport, Cronulla halfback Nico Hines will be on record watch this week against the Dragons, chasing the most consecutive goal kicks without a miss. He picked up his 31st in their 32-16 win over the Rabbitohs, now just four shy of Hazem El Masri's record of 35. The Parramatta Eels have moved up to 13th on the ladder with a 16-13 win over the West Tigers. And the pressure is ramping up on FIFA President Gianni Infantino after his failed attempt to privatise the World Cup. That's the latest. I'm Sasha Foote. match. We'd like to give a special shout out to station sponsor Swimmart Blacktown for their generous donation to our Trivia Night fundraiser. 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
0: A last look at the weather for you this morning, and it is going to be a glorious day today. 23 degrees set to be that top, sunshine out, sun's out, guns out maybe. 10 degrees outside right about now, so maybe not the guns out just yet. It's a bit chilly. 19 and sunny for your Tuesday. Copy and paste that for Wednesday. School zones are in effect. 40 kilometres is the speed limit around school. Slow on down coming up. This half an hour, I'll let you know what's on SWA tonight. Don't forget our census is not too far away as well. You should have gotten yourself a letter in the mail last week, because I know we did. Red Hot Chili Peppers, Darnay, California, right about now. Get to the chopper. A bit of Barney for you. 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

More Grab featuring Milky, Just The Way You Are, right here on The Morning Mix with Fifey Swar, 99.9 Sydney's West. Coming up on Swar today, got some great music when I get off air, so don't you be going anywhere. Keep it locked here to Swar. In fact, change all your friends' dials on their cars to 99.9 and they can thank you later. From 4 p.m, it'll be Lyndon on air driving you home. She's back. Yeah, she's been back for a week if you've been sleeping. Now you know that Lyndon's back. Tune in from 4 p.m. 6 p.m, something for everyone. Tonight will be Reggae Got Soul with Johnson from 6 p.m. 8 p.m, we'll see the Robbo and Burnsy show where they ask you what's on your mind. On the show tonight, they'll be talking about road infrastructure and a lack there of it. Also, Robbo will be on his soapbox, and I did comment the other day on their page saying that Robbo's soapbox must have been built back in the 1930s with the Sydney Harbour Bridge, because it's built stronger and sturdier than most of the roads nowadays. So tune in from 8 p.m. for Robbo and Burnsy, and then after that, Beyond the Lyrics with Sean Castle, Monday night's 9 o'clock institutional show. We go through different themes each and every week with Sean Castle. That's what's on Swar tonight. Back into the tunes we go. Outside, Calvin Harris, Ellie Goulding, Morning Mix with Fifey Swar.

Tate McRae, Just Keep Watching. That's off the F1 the movie soundtrack. Morning Mix with Fifi Soir, 99.9 Sydney's West. Well, the morning has come upon us. It is time for me to skedaddle out of here. I've had a great one. I want to give another round of applause to Isaac Beecroft, Quakers Hill young fella, 19 years of age. He's a Commonwealth Gold medalist for probably one of the hardest track events, I will dare say, and that is the race walk. 10,000 metres of race walk, 38 minutes of walking without having your heel or your toe leave the ground, and you have to have some mental fortitude and some stamina to do that. So well done to Isaac Beecroft. It's time for me to get out of here. I'm going to say uro, bye-bye, ciao. I'll be back on air from 6 a.m. tomorrow. Hope you can join me at some stage across that morning. And goodness, out of the door will be some Killing Heidi mascara. Morning Mix with Fifi Soir, 99.9 Sydney's West.

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